My name is Jacob. I'm listening to CJJS Radio, St. Augustine. Have a good day, everyone.

There are times when only a mother's love can understand our tears, can soothe our disappointment, and calm all of our fears. There are times when only a mother's love can share the joy we feel when something we've dreamt about suddenly is quite real. There are times when only a mother's faith can help us on life's way and inspire us in confidence that we need from day to day. From a mother's heart and a mother's faith, a mother's steadfast love, we're fashioned by angels that were sent from God above. Happy Mother's Day, a mother's love.

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Happy Mother's Day to all moms from R&M Detail St. Augustine.

I'm working hard to build the kind of life you raised me to believe in. I'm following some dreams that have always mattered to me. The more I do, the more I realized how much I'm using what you taught me about the world. You deserve a world of thanks for everything you've given me. Courage to take chances, confidence to expect the best of myself, and profound sense of joy that can be found in every day. For all this and more, I want to dedicate to you today the greatest goal I can ever achieve in my life, to make you proud of me. Happy Mother's Day to a great mom from a grateful child.

Well, I want to take this time to wish each and every mom a special, special happy Mother's Day. And thanking you all for everything. So we're going to try to get the sound on there for you all and go something like this.

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1: Country.

This is for the mothers who sit up all night with sick toddlers in their arms, wiping up barf laced with Kraft dinner, and saying, "It's okay, honey, mommy's here." This is for all the mothers who show up at work with spit up in their hair and cheese whiz on their blouses and diapers in their purse. For the mothers who make cookies and sew Halloween costumes, and for all the mothers who don't. This is for the mothers who gave birth to babies they'll never see. And this is for the moms who gave those babies a home. This is for the mothers whose priceless art collections hang on their refrigerators or on their walls. This is for the moms who freeze their buns sitting on the bleachers at a hockey game instead of watching it from the comfort of upstairs, so that when their child says, "Did you see that, Mom?" you can actually say, "Of course I did, honey. I wouldn't have missed it for the world." This is for all the mothers who yell at their children in a grocery store and swap them in despair when they stomp their feet and scream for ice cream before dinner. And this is for all the mothers who count to 10 instead. This is for all the mothers who sit down with their children and explain all about making babies. And for all the grandmothers who wanted to, but just couldn't find the words. This is for all the mothers who go hungry so their children can eat. And for all the mothers who read Barney twice a night for a year and then read it just one more time, please. This is for all the mothers who taught their children to tie shoelaces before they started school. And this is for all the mothers who opt for Velcro instead. This is for all the mothers who teach their sons to cook and their daughters to sink a jump shot. This is for every mother whose head turns automatically when a little voice calls, "Mom?" This is for all the mothers who send their children to school with stomach aches, assuring them that they'll be just fine once they get there, only to get a call from Mr. O'Brien asking them to pick up their children right away. This is for the mothers whose children go astray and can't find the words to reach them. And this is for all the moms who bite their lips until they bleed when their 12-year-old asks to have their hair dyed pink. For all the mothers of victims of recent school shootings, and all the mothers of those who did the shootings. For the moms of survivors and the moms who sit in front of their TV. This is for all the mothers who taught their children to be peaceful and now pray they come home safely from the war. What makes a good mother anyway? Is it patience? Compassion? Broad hips? The ability to nurse a baby and cook dinner and sew a button on a shirt all at the same time? Or is it in her heart? Is it the ache you feel when you watch your son or daughter disappear down the road walking to school? Or the panic years later that comes at 3 a.m. when you hear them tiptoeing in the front door, knowing that they're safe again? Or the need to flee from whatever you're doing and hug your child when you hear news of a fire, a car accident, or a child dying? The emotions of motherhood are universal, and so our thoughts are for young mothers stumbling through diaper changes and sleep deprivation, and the mature mother learning to let go, from working mothers to stay-at-home mothers, single mothers and married mothers, mothers with money, mothers without. This is for you all, from all of us. Hang in there. In the end, we can only do the best we can. Tell them every day we love them and pray. Home is what catches you when you fall, and we all fall, but Mom will help you up again. Happy Mother's Day, everyone, from the Board of Directors at CJAS 93.5 FM. It's a-

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You have been my only support. I want to hold you tight and hug you. I just want to say thank you. Happy Mother's Day to all mothers from us here at CJAS.

0: Mothers put away their childish ways to make room for their child's ways. From Tamarama's Happy Mother's Day.
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2: Country was given its name to suggest that it was the music of rural America. 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Then there was the music of the countryside, country music. Yeah!

to a concert, it's a Daytona airbrush t-shirt, wondering who's gonna kiss you first. You know what I'm talking about. Hey baby, what you doing tonight? It's butterflies and Bud Lights under the stars and on the stripes of a beach towel.

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1: B&M Variety. For when a child is born, the mother also is born again. Happy Mother's Day from B&M Variety here in St. Augustine.

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1: 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I text my baby on her phone, trying to get her sexy body home. 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

Mom's Ann's. To the strongest woman I will ever know. At first glance, Mom's Ann's may seem crippled and meek. She flinches when you bump them and her grip is quite weak. But these Ann's are a reflection of the woman inside. Although burdened with limits, still strong with pride. When opening a jar seems too great a task, it's only after great hesitation that she finally asks. Don't let that mislead you, for you must understand, it's not what they can't do, but rather what they can. These Ann's have the strength to raise a family right, to wipe away every tear and hold you real tight. They come together every day in prayer, and whenever you need them, they're always right there. So if these Ann's don't appear all that tough, remember, they're full of tenderness and love, and for me, that's enough.

0: Now see, when all that gang war was going on, I'll tell you one thing I never forget.
1: It was that.
0: See, when I got home, first thing I would hear is, but damn, yeah. Where you been, boy?
1: That's
0: I say, I was out with Sonny Bird and Lil Sonny.
2: Put it all up.
0: I had to put it on somebody.
3: Hey, Phil, what your mama say?
0: She said, boy, now I'm going to tell you.
1: What?
0: You know you getting big now.
1: Yeah.
0: You got to watch the things that you doing out in that street.
1: Right.
0: And
1: then
0: go to jail.
1: Right.
0: And I'm
1: going
0: to tell you something, man. Mama wasn't wrong.
2: No.
3: But what about Pop? Oh, we ain't talking about Pop.
2: No, man. Pop, well, he was all right.
3: Pop was a lot of bad
0: Pop was hanging out, you know.
2: Yeah, hanging out.
1: I think Pop was drinking more wine than we used to.

Successful mothers are not the ones that have never struggled. They are the ones that never give up, despite the struggles. Happy Mother's Day coming from Case Populaire.

Her hands. 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Her hands helped guide me as I took my first step. Her hands held me close when the tears would start to fall. Her hands were quick to show me that she would take care of it all. Her hands were there to brush my hair or straighten a wayward bow. Her hands were often there to comfort the hurts that didn't always show. Her hands helped hold the stars in place and encouraged me to reach. Her hands would clap and cheer and praise when I captured them at length. Her hands would also push me, though not down or in harm's way. Her hands would punctuate the words, "Just do what I say." Her hands sometimes add to discipline to help bend this young tree. Her hands would shape and mold me into all she knew I could be. Her hands are now twisting with age and years of work. Her hands now needs my gentle touch to rub away the earth. Her hands are more beautiful than anything can be. Her hands are the reason I am me.

0: You have told me all the things I needed to hear before I knew I needed to hear them. To be unafraid of all the things I used to fear before I knew I shouldn't fear them. A message for mothers on this Mother's Day. Thank you all from CJAS.
1: Here's a short Mother's Day story for you. One day, long, long ago, there lived a mom who didn't whine, nag, or complain. But it was a long time ago, and it was just for one day. The end. Moms serve everything with a sense of humor. It always tastes better that way. Happy Mother's Day, everyone.

0: For all the times you gently picked me up when I fell down. 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For everything we shared, the dreams, the laughter, and the tears. I love you with a special love that deepens every year.
1: 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To all moms, a very special Happy Mother's Day. There's no way that anyone can express their full gratitude to moms. Happy Mother's Day to all moms from Garage LS St. Augustine.

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his pole. 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

Having a child fall asleep in your arms is one of the most peaceful feelings in the world, and you should never say no to a gift from a child. Happy Mother's Day.

I don't think our children know what an apron is. The principal use of Grandma's apron was to protect the dress that she wore underneath because she only had a few. It was also because it was easier to wash aprons than dresses, and aprons used less material. But along with that, it also served as a potholder for removing hot pans from the oven or the top of the stove. It was wonderful for drying children's tears and on the occasion even used to clean out the dirty ears. From the cellars, potatoes were carried up in the apron. From the stagehead, dried fish was carried over for dinner. When company came, those aprons were an ideal hiding place for the shy child. And when the weather was cold, Grandma wrapped it around her arms. Those big old aprons wiped away many damp brows while bending over the hot wood stove. Chips and kindling woods were also brought into the kitchen with this apron. From the garden, it carried all sorts of vegetables. And from the hillsides, different varieties of berries. When unexpected company stopped by, it was surprising how much furniture this old apron could dust down in a matter of seconds. When dinner was ready, Grandma walked out onto the porch, waved her apron, and the men folks knew it was time to come in to have dinner. It will be a long time before someone invents something that will replace the good old-time apron that served so many purposes. Isn't it fun now just to watch our peers trying to figure out how many germs is on that apron? But you know what? I don't think I ever caught anything from an apron, except love. Happy Mother's Day, everyone.

you were there. You were there when we took our first steps and went unsteadily across the floor. You pushed and prodded, encouraged and guided until our steps took us out the door. You worry now. Are they okay? Is there more you could have done? As we walk the paths of our unknown, you wonder, where have my children gone? Where we are is where you have led us. With your special love, you showed us a way to believe in ourselves and the decisions we make, taking on the challenge of life day to day. And where we go, you can be sure, in spirit, you shall never be alone. For where you are is what matters most to us, because to us, that will always be home. Even

Mother's Day. In the 1600s, Mothering Day became an especially compassionate holiday towards the working class of England. During this Lenten Sunday, servants and trades workers were allowed to travel back to their town of origins to visit their families. Mother was the guest of honor. Mothers were presented with cakes and flowers, as well as a visit from their beloved distant children. When the first English settlers came to America, they discontinued the tradition of Mothering Day. The first North American Mother's Day was the idea of Julia Ward Howe's Mother's Day Proclamation in 1870. Howe had become so distraught by the death and carnage of the Civil War that she called on mothers to come together and protest what she saw as the fertility of their sons killing the sons of other mothers. She called for an International Mother's Day, celebrating peace and motherhood. June 2nd was designated for the celebration. Howe initially funded many of these celebrations, but most of them died out when she stopped footing the bill. A West Virginia woman's group, led by Anne Reeves Jarvis, began celebrating an adaptation of Howe's holiday. After Anna Reeves Jarvis died, her daughter Anna M. Jarvis campaigned for the creation of an official Mother's Day in remembrance of her mother and in honor of peace. In 1908, Anna petitioned the superintendent of the church where her mother had spent over 20 years teaching Sunday school. Her request was honored, and on May 10, 1908, the first official Mother's Day celebration took place at Andrews Methodist Church in Grafton, West Virginia, and in a church in Philadelphia, Pennsylvania. The holiday flourished in the U.S., and flowers, especially white carnations, became very popular. By the time of Anne M. Jarvis' death, over 40 countries observed the Mother's Day. At the persistence of one woman, all mothers are honored. Happy Mother's Day, everyone. From the Board of Directors here at CJIS.

Before becoming a mother, I had 100 theories on how to bring up children. Now that I have 3 children of my own, I only have 1 theory. Love them, especially when they least deserve to be loved. Happy Mother's Day, everyone.

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Wake me up.

municipality of St. Augustin. There's a reason some people think they can do anything. They listen to their mothers. Happy Mother's Day to all moms from the municipality of St. Augustin.

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She planted all the good things that gave my life its start. She turned me to the sunshine and encouraged me to dream, fostering and nurturing the seeds of self-esteem. And when the winds and rain came, she protected me enough, but not too much, because she knew I'd need to stand up strong and tough. Her constant good example always taught me right from wrong, markers for my pathway that will last a lifetime long. I am my mother's garden. I am her legacy. And I hope today she feels the love reflected back from me.

A mother's love. There are times when only a mother's love can understand our tears, can soothe our disappointments, and calm all of our fears. There are times when only a mother's love can share the joy we feel when something we've dreamed about quite suddenly is real. And there are times when only a mother's faith can help us on life's way and inspire us the confidence we need from day to day. For a mother's heart and a mother's faith and a mother's steadfast love were fashioned by the angels and sent from God above.

Another Mother's Day is here, bringing joy and pleasures new. On this special day, Mother dear, I want to remember you. I cannot give you costly gifts, and I've told you this before. No matter what I give you, you give back much, much more. I'm giving you a pure sweet rose, gathered in the early morn. This rose you planted in my heart the day that I was born. In kindly loving thoughts of you, and with the faith you still impart, the rose I give you today is the love that's in my heart.

Her love is like an island in the life's ocean vast and wide. A peaceful, quiet shelter from the wind, the rain, the tide. 'Tis bound on the north by hope, by patience on the west, by tender counsel on the south, and by the east by rest. Above it, like a beacon light, shine faith and truth and prayer. And through the changing scenes of life, I find a haven there.

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Mothers, a tender smile to guide our way. 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

As I look back on my life, I find myself wondering, did I remember to thank you for all that you've done for me? 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Happy Mother's Day, Mom. And

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Happy Mother's Day.

Macy, and I would like to give everyone a happy Mother's Day. 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

0: To Mom, when you thought I wasn't looking, I saw you hang my first painting on the refrigerator, and I immediately wanted to paint another. When you thought I wasn't looking, I saw you feed a stray cat, and I learned it was good to be kind to animals. Mom, when you thought I wasn't looking, I saw you make my favorite cake for me, and I learned that little things can be special things in life. When you thought I wasn't looking, I heard you say a prayer, and I knew that there is a God that I can always talk to and learn to trust in God. When you thought I wasn't looking, I saw you make a meal and take it to a friend who was sick, and I learned that we all have to help take care of each other. Mom, when you thought I wasn't looking, I saw you give your time and money to help those who had nothing, and I learned that those who have something should give to those who don't. Mom, when you thought I wasn't looking, I saw you take care of our home and everyone in it, and I learned that we have to take care of what we're given. When you thought I wasn't looking, I saw you handle your responsibilities, even when you didn't feel good, and I learned that I too would have responsibilities when I grew up. When you thought I wasn't looking, I saw tears come from your eyes, and I learned that sometimes it hurts, but it's all right to cry. When you thought I wasn't looking, I saw that you cared, and I wanted to be everything that I could be. Mom, when you thought I wasn't looking, I learned most of life's lessons that I need to know to be a good and productive person when I grow up. Mom, when you thought I wasn't looking, I looked at you and wanted to say, thanks for all the things I saw when you thought I wasn't looking. Happy Mother's Day, everyone, from CJIS.
1: Mother love is the fuel that enables a normal human being to do the impossible. Happy Mother's Day from La Valley Loaders.

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It's where my daddy read the news. 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

0: It's got some faded spots and cracks and a couple of burns from candle wax. There's a memory in each scratch, old mama's table.
1: Jill, how are you? Good to see you.
2: Good to see you.
1: Good to see you guys. Gentlemen, how are you? I'll come down to you guys at the end of the show. Hey, you guys have been doing this so long right now. Still feel as good? You sound as good.
3: It does, man. It does feel good. I think we're very blessed. We've had a great long career. We're still making new music. We're still playing lots of dates. We still have lots to do.
1: So many fans out there. Popularity is still there, right?
3: Yeah, I think so. And this new single, Mama's Table, is getting a lot of great attention. So a lot of good things going on.

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But our love is everlasting. If my mother wasn't living, I would go to her like her sibling. Ask her for her love in the seven heavens I above. My mother's balmy, not because she is my mummy, but because of her love, the everlasting feathers of a dove. A love everlasting is by a mother who is a darling. Whoever has a mother like me has a wish to be.

One flaw in mum. Mums have strengths that amaze men. They bear hardships and they carry burdens, but they hold happiness, love, and joy. They smile when they want to scream. They sing when they want to cry, and they cry when they are happy and laugh when they are nervous. They fight for what they believe in. They stand up to injustice, and they don't take no for an answer when they believe there's a better solution. They go without so their family can have. They go to the doctor with a frightened friend. They love unconditionally. They cry when their children excel and cheer when their friends get awards. They are happy when they hear about a birth or a wedding. Their hearts break when a friend dies. They grieve at the loss of a family member, yet they are strong when they think there's no strength left. And they know that a hug and a kiss can heal a broken heart. Mums come in all shapes, sizes, and colors. They'll drive, fly, walk, run, or email you to show how much they care about you. The heart of a mom is what makes the world keep turning. They bring joy, hope, and love. They have compassion and ideas. They give moral support to their family and friends. Moms have vital things to say and everything to give. However, if there is one flaw in a mom, it's that they forget their worth. Happy Mother's Day to all the mums.

The different stages of our opinion of our mothers from a child to an adult. At 4 years of age, my mommy can do anything. 8 years of age, my mom knows a lot, a whole lot. At 12 years of age, my mother doesn't really know quite everything. At 14 years of age, naturally, mother doesn't know that either. At age 16, mother, she's hopelessly old-fashioned. At age 18, that old woman, she's way out of date. 25 years of age, well, she might know a little bit about that. 35 years of age, before we decide, let's get mom's opinion. At 55 years of age, mom, my best friend and confidant. At 75 years of age, gee, I wish I could talk it over with mom. No matter what stage you are at, mothers are precious. Happy Mother's Day from the board and staff at CJAS. If the

I'm Jalen. Hello. I know how often I took you for granted. 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And you always were. But I never thought about what that meant till I got older and began to realize how often your time and energy were devoted to me. So now, for all the times I didn't say it before, thank you, Mom. I love you so very much.

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I've been watching you be a mother, sis, and I just wanted you to know I admire you and respect you because, as a mom, you're a pro. Often I remember how we were, more focused on ourselves when we were young. Years and children have swept in like the tide, separating us like distant shores, giving us no place to hide. Happy Mother's Day to all sisters.

I get to thinking lots of times about back when I was a lad, of the old home place where I grew up, of the days both good and bad. My overalls were hand-me-downs, my shoes were full of holes. I used to walk 4 miles to school every day, through the rain, the sleet, and the cold. 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

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And come morning, Rock of Ages would wake me gently once again. And then Daddy would reach up and he'd take the Bible down and he'd read it loud and long. 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And those were the greatest days of all.

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From the backseat of Cadillac cars to the floor of men's room bars, she's Penicillin Penny, and her future's written in the stars.

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1: You have no fancy title like Baroness or Dame. Mom, you really are a star. My mother, mentor, and friend. A Nobel Prize for motherhood is what I'd recommend. And if I won the lottery, I'd share my win with you. I'd take you, Mom, on a spending spree each day the whole year through. You may not be famous, as your face is known to few. But, Mom, I think you are wonderful, and I'm so proud of you. We here at CJAS wish all the mothers a happy Mother's Day.

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Anglican Church, St. Augustine. There is nothing as sincere as a mother's kiss. Happy Mother's Day to all moms from the Anglican Church, St. Augustine.

These are the years, the gentle years, the soft and sentimental years, when wee little fingers reach and touch, and little eyes gaze with wonder and trust, when you love so tenderly and so much. These are the gentle years. These are the years, the rainbow years, the quiet walk on tiptoe years, the years of laughter and smiles and sighs, with both of you watching with misty eyes, the tiny bed where cherubs lie. These are the rainbow years. These are the years, the tender years, the blissful, sweet, surrender years, when your little treasure from above is the soul and purpose and the center of all your plans and dreams. And dearest love, these are the tender years. For the mom of newborns, or already little munchkins, happy Mother's Day.

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Party Theme Town. Elvis. Thank you very much.

If I knew as a child. If I knew as a child what I know now, Mom, I probably wouldn't have made things so hard for you. I would have understood that you were looking out for my best interest, even though it may not have seemed so at the time. I would have known how difficult it is to let go, to stand back and let someone you love learn from their mistakes. I would have realized how fortunate I was to have a mother who was always there for me, even after an argument, even after I'd said things I shouldn't have. While it's too late for a lot of things, it's not too late for me to tell you that I appreciate how loving you are, how giving you've always been, and that even though I may not always be good at showing it, I love you very much. More than a mother. When God set the world in place, when he hung the stars up in space, when he made the land and the sea, then he made you and me. He sat back and saw all that was good. He saw things to be as they should. Just one more blessing he had in store. He created a mother, but whatever for. He knew a mother would have a special place to shine his reflection on her child's face. A mother will walk the extra mile just to see her children smile. She'll work her fingers to the bone to make a house into a home. A mother is there to teach and guide. A mother will stay right by your side. She'll be there through your pain and strife. She'll stay constant in your life. A mother will lend a helping hand until you have the strength to stand. She'll pick you up when you are down. When you need a friend, she'll stick around. A mother is one who listens well, will keep her word, will never tell. A mother never pokes or pries, but stands quietly by your side, giving you the strength you need, encouraging you to succeed. A mother is one who can be strong when you need someone to lean on. You're more than a mother to me, a reflection of him in your face I see, a love that knows no boundaries. I'm glad that you chose to be all this and more to me. You share a love that knows no end. You're more than my mother. You are my friend.

Mom. 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But if it wasn't for your love and care, I don't know where I'd be. How did you do it all, Mom? Be a chauffeur, cook, and friend, yet find time to be a playmate I just can't comprehend. Mother is such a simple word, but to me there's meaning seldom heard. For everything I am today, my mother's love showed me the way. Nobody's equal to you, Mom. With you in my life, I'm blessed. I love you so, and I want you to know I think you're the best. Words cannot say how I love you, Mom, and just how much I owe. Please know that I'll always be there for you too, in the high times and low.

0: 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H, it's for her heart. 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Love like shining. 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Put them all together. They spell mom. 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
1: My mom doesn't just give guilt trips. She runs a travel agency. Anybody's kids can sign up. I once told my mom she was in my personal space. Her reply, you child came from my personal space. People say silence is golden, unless you have kids. Then it is just suspicious. I asked mom, Mom, what's it like to have the greatest daughter? She said, I don't know, dear. You'll have to ask grandma. I never complained about mom asking me basic computer questions, because she once showed me how to use a spoon. Happy Mother's Day, Mom, from your favorite kid.

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She runs a travel agency. 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I once told my mom she was in my personal space. Her reply, you came from my personal space. People say silence is golden. Unless you have kids, then it's just suspicious. I asked mom, Mom, what's it like to have the greatest daughter? She said, I don't know, dear. You'll have to ask your grandma. I never complain about mom asking me basic computer questions because she once showed me how to use a spoon. Happy Mother's Day to all moms from your favorite kids.

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God's grace warms them from above. It's Him they thank each day that they're awake, for blessing them with all of each other's love. The sunshine in the morning, the bird that sings their song. In this life, when they're troubled, through God, they keep each other strong. The wind beneath each other's wings, as this eagle takes no flight. They're each other's stars that brighten up the sky in the darkness of the night. The mother of his children, and the air that gives him life, is one true friend, his heart, his soul, his wife.

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0: The beauty of a woman is not in the clothes she wears, the figure she carries, or the way she combs her hair. 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The beauty of a woman is not in a facial mole, but true beauty in a woman is reflected in her soul. It is the caring that she lovingly gives, the passion that she shows, and the beauty of woman with passing years only grows.
1: God made a wonderful mother, a mother who never grows old. 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Happy Mother's Day. You are my treasure.
2: You are my treasure. Hi, this is Jenna Driscoll. 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

0: Love to you, Grandma, on Mother's Day. May lots of happiness come your way. I love you, Grandma, with all my heart. I loved you from the very start. At Grandma's house, I love to stay. She always lets me have my way. I sit and listen about her youth. I bet your dear Grandma, you were really cute. So today, have lots of fun from the very start till the day is done.
1: Catholic Church. A mother is the greatest teacher, a teacher of compassion, love, and fearlessness. If love is sweet as a flower, then my mother is that sweet flower of love. Happy Mother's Day to all moms from the Catholic Church in St. Augustine.

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0: Mom, you've given me so much. Love from your heart and the warmth of your touch. The gift of life, and you're a friend to me. We have a very special bond. I'm sure that you'll agree. As a child, I would say, Mommy, I love you. Now you're my mother, so dear, I love you more and more with each and every passing year. If I could have chosen, I would have picked no other than you to be my lifelong friend and precious mother. Happy Mother's Day. There's a bond between you and your mom that has no competition.

5 years old, I learned that when my mom dropped me off at the school gate instead of the school doors was because she wanted me to be a stronger person. At the age of 7, I learned that our dog didn't like eating my potatoes either. At age 12, I learned that just when I got my room the way I liked it, mom made me clean it up again. Age 14, I learned that if you wanted to cheer yourself up, you should try cheering someone else up. At age 17, I learned that although it was quite hard to admit, I was secretly glad that my mother was so strict with me. At age 23, I learned that wherever I went, the world's worst drivers followed me there. At age 33, I learned that brushing my child's hair was one of life's great pleasures as a mom. At age 42, I learned that there are people who still love you deeply, but just don't know how to show it. At age 45, I learned that the greater a person's sense of guilt, the greater his or her need is to cast blame on others. At age 47, I learned that children and grandmas are natural allies. At age 50, I learned that making a living is not the same as making a life. At age 55, I learned that if you wanted to do something positive for your children, love their grandma even more. At age 60, I learned that if you pursue happiness, it will elude you. But if you focus on your family, the needs of others, your work, meeting new people, and doing the very best that you can, happiness will find you. At age 72, I learned that whenever I decided something with kindness, I usually made the right decision. I also learned that everyone could use a prayer, and everyone still needs their mom. Happy Mother's Day.

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0: Another Mother's Day is here, bringing joy and pleasures new. On this day, special day, Mother dear, I want to remember you. I cannot give you costly gifts, and I've told you this before. No matter what I give you to you, you give back much more. I'm giving you a pure sweet rose, gathered in the early morn. This rose you planted in my heart the day that I was born. In kindly, loving thoughts of you, and with the fate you still impart, the rose I give you today is the love that's in my heart.
1: Air liaison. There is no role in life that is more essential than that of motherhood. Happy Mother's Day wishes coming from Air Liaison.

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And I can hardly wait until I see her face once more.

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1: A Mother's Day poem from CJAS. When you're a child, she walks before you to set an example. When you're a teenager, she walks behind you to be there should you need her. 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

If you're whispering, or if you're standing up and shouting, got the windows up, or you took the top down. 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

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Child.

0: Moms are everything for us when we are small. Our lives revolve around her. For everything we need, we call Mommy. To protect us from all perceivable dangers, we want her around us. To take us out, we hold out our arms. To kiss away our boo-boos, we run to her. 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On the special occasion of Mother's Day, pay tribute to your mom, the greatest blessing of God on you. Happy Mother's Day.
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1: From the 50 Plus Club of St. Augustine, there is never a lady more elegant or more beautiful than a mom. 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
2: If mom says no, ask grandma. If grandma says no, who are you kidding? Grandma never says no. Happy Mother's Day to grandmas everywhere.

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0: Handprints on cupboards and shoes in the hall. Toilet seats up and there's mud on the wall. Every sports channel to them will appear and the front room doubles as a football field. The shelves in the kitchen are continually bare. The toys on the couch and jeans on the chair. Wrestling in mud and cars and noise. I'm sure you can guess she's the mother of boys.
1: Happy Mother's Day.
0: Happy Mother's Day.

Thursday. 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You pushed and probed, encouraged and guided until our steps took us out the door. You worry now. Are you okay? Is there more that you could have done? As we walk the paths of our unknown, you wonder, where have my children gone? Where we are is where you have led us. With your special love, you showed us a way to believe in ourselves and the decisions we make, taking on challenges of day to day. And where we go, you can be sure, in spirit you will never be alone, for where you are is what matters most to us, because to us, that will always be home. Happy Mother's Day.

Me and some of the boys were sitting around the other night. 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And what a shame it was about 9/11. And what about hell? And what about heaven? And is there or isn't there angels here on earth? And then one guy said, well, you can take that for what it's worth. If it's something I can see or something I can touch, well, I might believe in all that stuff. So I just had to say to him,

0: And then I said, who went through the pain and smiled through the tears on the day of your birth? She counted your fingers and toes, and thank God you were whole. Son, you ought to know who loved you first.
1: That's right.
0: And who always came running every time you cried out? And how many more things have you forgotten about? And who tried their best to teach you wrong from right? And how many nights did she leave on a light while she waited and prayed till you came in? And who'll be there for you right up to the end? Think about it now.

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1: I can't trust nobody. They still out to get me because they never got me.

0: The loveliest masterpiece of the heart of God is the heart of a mother. Happy Mother's Day from the SHC Committee.
1: A mother's life at its best. She understands. She goes a million miles out of her way just to lend a hand. She brings you smiles when a smile is exactly what you needed. She listens, and she hears what is said in the spaces between the words. A mother cares, and she always lets you know that you're in her prayers. A mother can guide you, inspire you, comfort you, and light up your life. A mother understands your moods and nurtures your needs. She lovingly knows just what would help to make things right. A mother always knows the perfect things to do. She can make your old day just by saying something that no one else could have said to you. Sometimes you feel like the two of you share a secret language that others can't tune into. When your feelings come from deep inside and need to be spoken to someone that you just don't have to hide from, you share them with your mother. When good news comes, she is the first that you turn to. When feelings overflow and tears need to fall, a mother helps you through it all. A mother brings sunshine to your life. She warms your life with her presence, whether she's far away or close by your side. A mother is the most wonderful gift that can bring happiness and a treasure that money just can't buy.

was a movie star, straight off of the farm. I had a picture of another man's wife tattooed on my arm, with a pack of Camel cigarettes in the sleeve of my t-shirt, heading out to Hollywood just to have my feelings hurt. That town will make you crazy, just give it a little time. You'd be walking around in circles down at Hollywood and Vine. You'd be waiting on a phone call at the wrong end of a broom. Yes, that town will make you crazy, crazy as a loon. So I headed down to Nashville to become a country star. Every night you'd find me hanging at every honky-tonk and bar. Pretty soon I met a woman, pretty soon she'd done me wrong. Pretty soon my life got sadder than any country song. 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

business suit. I headed up to New York City, where a man can make some loot. I got hired Monday morning, down south that afternoon. Overcome with grief at evening, now I'm crazy as a loon. So I'm up here in the North Woods, just staring at a lake, wondering just exactly how much they think a man can take. I eat fish to pass the time away,

thousands of stars in the night sky and shells on the shore together. Hundreds of birds that go singing by, especially in sunny weather. Millions of dewdrops to greet the dawn. Thousands of leaves in the fall. Hundreds of butterflies on the lawn, but only one mother, that's all. Happy Mother's Day.

This is for the mothers who sit up all night with sick toddlers in their arms, wiping up barf laced with Kraft dinner, and saying, "It's okay, honey, mommy's here." This is for all the mothers who show up at work with spit up in their hair and cheese whiz on their blouses and diapers in their purse. For the mothers who make cookies and sew Halloween costumes. And for all the mothers who don't. This is for the mothers who gave birth to babies they'll never see. And this is for the moms who gave those babies a home. This is for the mothers whose priceless art collections hang on their refrigerators or on their walls. This is for the moms who freeze their buns sitting on the bleachers at a hockey game instead of watching it from the comfort of upstairs, so that when their child says, "Did you see that, Mom?" you can actually say, "Of course I did, honey. I wouldn't have missed it for the world." This is for all the mothers who yell at their children in a grocery store and swap them in despair when they stomp their feet and scream for ice cream before dinner. And this is for all the mothers who count to 10 instead. This is for all the mothers who sit down with their children and explain all about making babies. And for all the grandmothers who wanted to, but just couldn't find the words. This is for all the mothers who go hungry so their children can eat. And for all the mothers who read Barney twice a night for a year and then read it just one more time, please. This is for all the mothers who taught their children to tie shoelaces before they started school. And this is for all the mothers who opt for Velcro instead. This is for all the mothers who teach their sons to cook and their daughters to sink a jump shot. This is for every mother whose head turns automatically when a little voice calls, "Mom?" This is for all the mothers who send their children to school with stomach aches, assuring them that they'll be just fine once they get there, only to get a call from Mr. O'Brien asking them to pick up their children right away. This is for the mothers whose children go astray and can't find the words to reach them. And this is for all the moms who bite their lips until they bleed when their 12-year-old asks to have their hair dyed pink. For all the mothers of victims of recent school shootings, and all the mothers of those who did the shootings. For the moms of survivors and the moms who sit in front of their TV. This is for all the mothers who taught their children to be peaceful and now pray they come home safely from the war. What makes a good mother anyway? Is it patience? Compassion? Broad hips? The ability to nurse a baby and cook dinner and sew a button on a shirt all at the same time? Or is it in her heart? Is it the ache you feel when you watch your son or daughter disappear down the road walking to school? Or the panic years later that comes at 3 a.m. when you hear them tiptoeing in the front door, knowing that they're safe again? Or the need to flee from whatever you're doing and hug your child when you hear news of a fire, a car accident, or a child dying? The emotions of motherhood are universal, and so our thoughts are for young mothers stumbling through diaper changes and sleep deprivation, and the mature mother learning to let go, from working mothers to stay-at-home mothers, single mothers and married mothers, mothers with money, mothers without. This is for you all, from all of us. Hang in there. In the end, we can only do the best we can. Tell them every day we love them and pray. Home is what catches you when you fall, and we all fall, but Mom will help you up again. Happy Mother's Day, everyone, from the Board of Directors at CJAS 93.5 FM. 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

0: 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When you're a teenager, she walks behind you, to be there should you need her. When you're an adult, she walks beside you, so that as two friends, you can enjoy life together.
1: How did you find the energy, Mom, to do all the things you did? To be my teacher, my nurse, my counselor, all when I was a kid. How did you do it all, Mom? To be a chauffeur, cook, and friend, yet find the time to be a playmate? I just can't comprehend. I see it was love, Mom, that made you come whenever I'd call. Your inexhaustible love, Mom, and I thank you so much for it all. Happy Mother's Day to all mothers. We appreciate the many roles you have taken on while raising your kids. Thank you.

halos that reflect a life of wisdom, kindness, and caring. 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Shoulders that have been slept on and wept on and carried a world or two. Arms that never run out of hugs. 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A mind filled with amazing things, from fairy tales to family tales and long ago stories of you. 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Happy Mother's Day to all moms.

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Loves you lots. Happy Mother's Day.

0: For all the times you gently picked me up when I fell down. 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Or needed something but put me first instead. For everything we shared, the dreams, the laughter, and the tears. I love you with a special love that deepens every year.
1: 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A mother's scent remains the strongest and the healthiest, for we learn it from love and care. Happy Mother's Day from the Municipality of St. Augustine.
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I don't have a crystal ball to tell what lies ahead, but I played my way, though some folks say country rock is dead.

From La Vallee Loaders, a very special happy Mother's Day to all moms. So gentle and yet so strong. The many ways you show your care always makes everyone feel that they belong. Happy Mother's Day from La Vallee Loaders to all moms. Call

Happy Mother's Day means more than have a happy day. Within those words lie lots of things we never get to say. It means I love you, first of all, then thanks for all you do. It means you mean a lot to me and that I honor you. But most of all, I guess it means that I am thinking of your happiness on this, your day, with pleasure and with love. Happy Mother's Day.

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Walking with Nana. I like walking with Nana. 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She always takes her time. 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

0: The mothering job. 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I looked at the line that asked about past professions. I thought to myself, that space is too small to write down what she's been to cover it all. She was a nurse when I fell and scraped my knee. She was a maid when I didn't wipe my feet. She was a designer when my clothes didn't match. She was a tailor when my pants needed a patch. She was a teacher when I asked a question. She was a priest when I had a confession. She was a psychiatrist when I came home crying. She was a preacher when I got caught lying. She was a singer when she sung me to sleep. She was a lifeguard when she said the water's too deep. There are many more, yet the best one to me. She was a best friend and mine forever she'll be.
1: I want to dedicate this song to the memory of two most wonderful people in my life. Mother Hallie Caesar and my sister Anne, who now sleeps.

You know, I had a very good mother. 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Mother's Day, Christmas, birthday, whatever the day was, every day was her day. 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I just want to say, love your mom now while you can. 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Take her out sometime. Give her now.

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0: way aesthetics. To describe my mother would be to write about a hurricane in its perfect power. Happy Mother's Day to all the moms from Way Aesthetics.
1: Every day you keep me safe. Dear Lord, it's such a hectic day, with little time to stop and pray, for life's been anything but calm since you called on me to be a mom. Running errands, matching socks, building dreams with building blocks, cooking, cleaning, and finding shoes, and other stuff that my children just tend to lose. Fitting lids on bottled bugs, yuck! Wiping tears and giving hugs. A stack of last week's mail to read. Where's the quiet time I need? Yet when I steal a minute, Lord, just doing dishes or at the ironing board, to ask the blessings of your grace, I see then in my children's face that you had blessed me all the while. Take that second, and I stop to kiss that precious smile.
2: It was all to say on Mother's Day, my love for you is strong.
3: You know, most people look through their wallets or their pocketbooks and way down at the bottom past the credit cards and baby pictures, green stamps, you usually find a little old dog-eared piece of poetry. I was cleaning out my wallet the other day, and I ran across a whole bunch of IOUs, some of them 30 years overdue. Funny thing is that all these IOUs are owed to one person. And I kind of feel like right now might be a pretty good time for an accounting. Mom, you listening? Mom, I owe you for so many things. A lot of services. Like night watchman, for instance. For lying awake nights, listening for coughs, cries, creaking floorboards, and me coming in too late. You had the eye of an eagle, the roar of a lion, but you always had a heart as big as a house. I owe you for services as a short order cook, chef, baker, for making sirloin out of hamburger, turkey out of tuna fish, and two big old strapping boys out of leftovers. I owe you for cleaning services, for the daily scrubbing of face and ears, all work done by hand, and for the frequent dusting of a small boy's pants to try to make sure that he led a spotless life. And for washing and ironing no laundry could ever do. And for drying the tears of childhood and for ironing out the problems of growing up. I owe you for service as a bodyguard, for protecting me from the terrors of thunderstorms and nightmares. Too many green apples. And Lord knows I owe you for medical attention. For nursing me through measles, mumps, bruises, bumps, splinters, and spring fever. And let's not forget medical advice either. Oh no. Important things like don't scratch it or it won't get well. If you cross your eyes, they're going to stick like that. And probably most important of all was be sure you got on clean underwear, boy, in case you're in an accident. And owe you for veterinarian services, for feeding every lost dog that I dragged home at the end of a rope, and for healing the pains of puppy love. And I owe you for entertainment. Entertainment that kept the household going during some pretty tough times. For wonderful productions at Christmas, 4th of July, and birthdays. And for making make-believe come true on a very limited budget. I owe you for construction work. For building kites, confidence, hopes and dreams. And somehow you made them all touch the sky. And for cementing a family together, so it'd stand the worst kinds of shocks and blows, and for laying down a good, strong foundation to build a life on. How are you for carrying charges? For carrying me on your books for the necessities of life that a growing boy's just gotta have. Things like a pair of high-top boots with a little pocket on the side for a jackknife. And one thing, Mom, I will never, ever forget. When there were only two pieces of apple pie left and three hungry people, I noticed that you were the one who suddenly decided that you really didn't like apple pie in the first place. These are just a very few of the things for which payment is long overdue. The person I owe them to worked very cheap. She managed by simply doing without a whole lot of things that she needed herself. My IOUs add up to much more than I could ever hope to repay. But you know, the nicest thing about it all is that I know that she'll mark the entire bill paid in full for just one kiss and four little words. Mom, I love you.

be an impropriety. For when a child is born, the mother also is born again. Happy Mother's Day from B&M Variety here in St. Augustine.

I don't know how often I took you for granted when I was growing up. I always assumed you'd be there when I needed you, and you always were. But I never really thought about what that meant until I got older and began to realize how often your time and energy were devoted to me. So now, for all the times I didn't say it before, thank you, Mom, and I love you so very much.

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Everything you need to start the day right. 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

0: God's special creation. The hand that rocks the cradle also makes the house a home. It is the prayers of the mother that keeps the family strong. Mother rises early in the morning and bathes her day in prayer. She talks to God about her family and places them in His care. Mother communicates her love in 1,000 different ways. When there's a need, she is there, whether it is night or day. Mother seasons life with love and gives so much of herself. God placed in her the best He had and made her unlike anyone else. When challenges come our way and when trials block our view, Mother kneels down beside her bed and prays the family through. Mother is God's special creation. She is a light shining in the dark, illuminating the path for her family and pointing them toward God.
1: You know you're a mom when you count the sprinkles on each child's cupcake to make sure that they're equal. You find yourself cutting your husband's sandwiches into cute little shapes. You can't bear to give the baby clothes away. Oh, that's so final. You hear your mother's voice coming out of your mouth when you say, "Not in your good clothes." You have time to shave one leg at a time. You hide in the bathroom to be alone. Your kids throw up and you catch it. You use your own saliva to clean your child's face. Your child insists that you read "Once Upon a Potty" out loud in the lobby of Air Labrador. You hope ketchup is a vegetable, since it's the only thing your child eats. Your feet stick to the kitchen floor, and you just don't care. 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Your purse is crammed with emergency toys, candies, and first aid supplies. You know you're a mom when you can talk on the phone, pack lunch, feed your baby the bottle all at once. You say at least once a day, "I'm not cut out for this job." But you know, you wouldn't trade it for anything in the world. Happy Mother's Day to all moms.

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Bank lets me borrow from month to month. Running out of credit and find a little cash on the radio. 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Numbers on cars going NASCAR fast. What I wouldn't give for a slow down, don't you know?

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She can deal with stress and carry heavy burdens. 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She sings when she feels like crying. She cries when she's happy. She laughs when she's afraid. Her love is unconditional. There's only one thing wrong with her. She forgets what she's worth. So stop that beautiful mom and remind her that she is unique. Happy Mother's Day.

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Our love is so strong, it will never alter. A mother gives never-ending love. She never feels that she has given enough. For you, she will always do her best, constantly working. There's no time to rest. A mother is there when things go wrong, a hug and a kiss to help us along. 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So on this day, shower your mother with love. Gifts and presents are nice, but that is not enough. Give your mother a day to have some peace of mind. Be gentle, be good, be helpful, be kind. Happy Mother's Day.

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Well, good Monday morning. Good Monday morning. Hope, moms, you all had a beautiful Mother's Day yesterday. Weekend went fast, huh? Yeah, the weekend goes fast. It's a Friday, then Monday. 4 outside this morning. 4. The winds, like, are really light. Maybe, like, 10, 14 kilometers or so. And, yes, it's raining again. And it's going to rain all day. Drifting off to a shower by late evening. The winds could pick up this afternoon from the south, anywhere from 20 going 40. Fog rolling overnight tonight. Tomorrow, Tuesday, you'll reach 8 in the afternoon tomorrow. Mix of sun and clouds, winds south 30 kilometers, a temperature of 3 overnight. Wednesday, half-week mark, chance of showers in the afternoon. Winds north, anywhere from 20 going 40 with an eye off 9. Thursday, ooh, what a beautiful one. Mainly sunny in the afternoon, south winds 20 going 40 and an eye off 13. Friday's outlook, another nice one. South winds 20 going 30, eye 12 in the afternoon with a mix of sun and clouds. As for Macatna, yes, raining. They could reach 4 this afternoon. The winds will be south anywhere from 30 going all the way up to 60. Fog coming in overnight tonight. Tomorrow, Tuesday, they got a high of 5 in the afternoon. Tomorrow, mix of sun and cloud. The winds will be south, 20 going 30. Wednesday, chance of showers in the afternoon. Winds north, 20 going 40. And a high of 7. Thursday, they could reach a high of 8. With sun and clouds, southwest winds, 30 going 50. Friday's outlook, cloudy with sunny breaks. 20 to 40 kilometers from the southwest and a high of 7. Now, as for the marine forecast, you got showers ending only in the morning tomorrow. Fog disappearing around tomorrow noontime. The wind south 15 to 20 knots. The old southwest later this evening 10 to 15. Light winds in the afternoon tomorrow. 12:35 out in Big Bay. Tide is going to be low at 2 feet. 6:41 this evening. High at 4.6. Saltwater tides 12:33. Low at 2.3. 6:37 this evening, eye at 4.3 feet. You got a mix of sun and clouds in Bay Como this morning. Southwest winds 20 going 40. 7 islands of Port Cartier. Fog disappearing this morning. Then they got beautiful sunshine 20 to 40 kilometers from the old southwest. Mingani and Anticosti, mainly cloudy with chance of shower.

Showers, fog rolling out this morning. The winds west 20 going 40. Nattisquan, showers. Fog patches disappearing this morning 40 to 60 kilometers from the south. Rain in Chevry 30 to 60 kilometers from the south. And Blanc-Sablon, old. Rain at times heavy 10 to 20 millimeters. Wind south 20 going 40. Well, our winds are pretty light. Yeah, 10, 12 kilometers, but we get the rain too. And it's a Monday today.

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1: 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If it's busy or no answer for Neil, leave him your name and number and he'll call you back. Next overcraft crossing this morning is at 7:45 from the Packer Shippy side, 8 o'clock St. Augustine side. Final crossing of the morning, 8:45 from Packer Shippy, 9 o'clock St. Augustine side. Have a lovely day.

Sits at 4 out there. 4. The winds like go 10. Then they go like 14, 16 out there. Yeah, it's like from the south. From the south. It is a damp, dreary Monday. Yes, it is. Because it's going to be raining all day until later this evening when it drifts off to a shower. It's a Monday morning show here on CJAS 93.5 FM. 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Counter opens this morning, 10 o'clock until 3:30 this afternoon.

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1: Temperature sits at 4 out there. A little bit of rain coming down, yeah. On this side, the building is like, don't look like it's pouring, but the winds out there are from the south. When you get a puff, it'll go like all the way up to 18, 24 kilometers. Got a wet Monday, but Monday again lives in a world of its own. Yeah, so we're going to go on all day. Late evening, it'll drift off to a shower. Sometimes this afternoon is going to be heavy. Overnight, you got fog coming in. The winds could pick up this afternoon from the south, 20 going 40. Now, tomorrow, Tuesday, you're going to reach a daytime high of 8. Wind south up to 30 kilometers. Mix of sun and clouds. Wednesday, chance of a shower in the afternoon. Winds north, 20 going 40, and a high of 9. Beautiful on Thursday. High 13 in the afternoon. Lots of sunshine. Wind south, 20 going 40. Another nice one for Friday. High of 12 in the afternoon. A mix of sun and clouds. The winds will be south, 20 going 30. Macatna, raining. At times heavy. This afternoon, they're going to have winds from the south, anywhere from 30 going 50 and a high of 4. Drifts off to a shower late evening. Fog coming in overnight. Tomorrow, Tuesday, it'll reach a high of 5 in the afternoon. South winds 20 going 30 with a mix of sun and clouds. Wednesday, chance of a shower in the afternoon. Winds north 20 going 40, a high of 7. Mix of sun and clouds on Thursday. Southwest winds 30 going 50 and a high of 8. Friday's outlook, high 7. Southwest winds 20 going 40. I got a mix of sun and clouds. The marine forecast got showers ending in the morning tomorrow. Fog disappearing around noontime tomorrow. Wind south 15 to 20 knots. Southwest 10 to 15 later this evening. Light in the afternoon tomorrow. 12:35 out in Big Bay. Tide is going to be low at 2 feet. 6:41 this evening. High at 4.6. Saltwater tides. 12:33. Low at 2.3 feet. 6:37 this evening. High at 4.3. Well, Bay Como got a mix of sun and clouds today with southwest winds 20 going 40. Fog disappearing in Seven Islands of Port Cartier this morning. Then they get to see the pretty sunshine, southwest winds 20 to 40. Mingani and Anticosti got the mainly cloudy skies, 30% chance of showers, fog rolling out this morning. Natasquan, showers, fog rolling out this morning, winds south 40 going 60. Rain and Chevry. Winds from the south, 30 going 50. And Blanc-Sablon, looking at 10 to 20 millimeters of rain. So at times, you know, it's going to be heavy. Winds south, 20 going 40. Yeah, we're getting yucky weather, but today is Monday. Monday today, May the 11th. And it's the morning show here on CJAS 93.5 FM. 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
1: 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Next hovercraft crossing this morning is at 8:45 from the Packwood Shipyard side, 9 o'clock St. Augustine side. Final crossing off the morning.

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2: At first glance, you were just my type, round.

sitting at 4 out there. 4. The winds are not bad. They come down to about 12. Then you get a gust. When you get a gust, 18, 22 kilometers from the south. Bit of rain coming down. And yep, still raining this afternoon. The winds could be from the south this afternoon. 20 going 40. Tapers to a shower late this evening. Fog patches overnight. Tomorrow, Tuesday, you're going to reach IF 8 in the afternoon. A mix of sun and clouds. Winds south up to 30 kilometers. Wednesday, could have a shower on Wednesday. Winds north, 20 going 40 and a high of 9. Friday, mainly sunny in the afternoon. A high 13. The winds will be south, 20 going 40. Friday, another nice one. A high 12. A mix of sun and cloud in the afternoon. With winds south, 20 going 30. As for Makatna, yep, raining. Still raining this afternoon. The winds will be south, 30 going 50. Chance of a shower. Let's see. Fog. Yep. Fog coming in overnight tonight up to Makatna. Tomorrow, Tuesday, they'll reach 5 in the afternoon with a mix of sun and clouds. Winds south, 20 going 30. Wednesday, they got chance of a shower in the afternoon. Eye off 7. The winds will be north, 20 going 40. Thursday, 8. Beautiful afternoon. Sun and clouds. Southwest winds, 30 going 50. Another nice one on Friday. Daytime eye of 7. Southwest winds, 20 going 30. Now, as for the marine forecast, showers ending in the morning tomorrow. Fog disappearing around noontime tomorrow. South winds 15 to 20 knots. Southwest 10 to 15 this evening. Light in the afternoon. Light in the afternoon tomorrow. 12:35 today in Big Bay. Tide is going to be low at 2 feet. 6:41 this evening. High at 4.6. 12:33. Saltwater tide's low at 2.3. 6:37 this evening. High at 4.3 feet. 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

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Takes place Wednesday afternoons, 3 o'clock here on the station. 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Keeping in mind, 2:45 Wednesday afternoons is cutoff time for the weekly tickets. $5 gets you two. 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

0: 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Have a beautiful day. Such a beautiful day.
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o'clock news for today, Monday, May 11th, here on CJAS 93.5 FM. Marilyn Gill, Member of Parliament for Cournort, is pleased that the House of Commons has unanimously supported the Block motion calling on the government to immediately introduce supports for manufacturing SMEs and their employees who have been hit hard by a new method for calculating U.S. tariffs on steel, aluminum, and copper products. The assistance proposed by the Bloc and called for by industry include direct support for vulnerable businesses, as well as a wage subsidy program to prevent layoffs and retain skilled workers until a trade agreement with the United States is restored. I'm very happy to see our initiative get support in Parliament, not for partisan reasons, but because the seriousness of what our economy is facing right now calls for urgent action, says Gill. This goes beyond party lines. It's about our responsibility as politicians to the public, and in this case to Quebec's manufacturing sector and the thousands of workers who depend on it. The new method for calculating U.S. tariffs is causing a lot of pain in Quebec. Many products with CUSMA, C-U-S-M-A, that were previously on tax are now subject to tariffs. According to a Desjardins study, a quarter of exports to the U.S. are now impacted by this new 25% tariff, and Quebec tops the list of provinces most affected. The current situation suggests that the worst may be lying ahead. Businesses are currently filing orders placed several months ago, but with the new tariffs taking effect, fewer U.S. companies will be ordering our products in the future. If we do not quickly take action through direct aid for SMEs, a surge in closure and layoffs can be expected. The government finally seems willing to take up the Bloc Quebecois offer to work together on measures that address the real needs of SMEs and help them deal with tariff crisis hitting them hard. We also need to do more to support the forestry industry, which is why we're proposing a buckback of countervailing duties, a measure that wouldn't cost the government anything, says the MP. In short, we're ready to work together to get these measures called for by the industry in place quickly so we can get through this crisis and protect our small, medium, and large businesses until a satisfactory trade agreement with the United States is restored. Three people with connections to a deadly antivirus-stricken cruise are isolating at home in Ontario and Quebec. The federal government said as a council of officials headed to the Canary Islands to meet four Canadians who remain on board. Two Canadian passengers disembarked on the remote South Atlantic island of St. Helena almost 2 weeks ago, according to the Dutch-based Oceanwide Expeditions. Foreign Affairs Minister Anita said they were on the same returning flight as a third Canadian who was not on the vessel. Quebec's health minister said that the third Canadian from Quebec was not on the ship but is isolating because they possibly came into contact during an international trip with a person infected with antivirus. However, a statement from the minister says they were not in close proximity and the risk of transmission is therefore extremely low. In a statement posted online, Anita said all three Canadians are asymptomatic and have been self-isolating. Federal officials have not yet responded to questions from the Canadian press on when and where affected people arrive in Canada or whether public health officials would brief media. The World Health Organization says it has received reports of 8 cases, including 3 deaths in connection to the MV Undias outbreak of the rodent-borne Onde virus, the only antivirus known to be capable of limited transmission between humans. Given the incubation period of the Onde's virus, which can be up to 6 weeks, it's possible that more cases may be reported. Anita said in her statement that Ottawa has been in touch with 4 Canadians who are among those still on the cruise, while consular officials are underway to Canary Islands to monitor the situation. The boat is anticipated to disembark in Grandelia yesterday, but the cruise operator says that may change. About 150 remaining passengers are isolating in their cabins, and none are showing symptoms. Health Minister Marjorie would not take questions from reporters after a statement in Ottawa, but says a team is working across departments and the public health protocols will be followed. Oceanwide Expeditions said the two Canadians who disembarked on April 24 were among 30 passengers from 12 countries who got off the boat that day, including the body of a Dutch man who died on April the 11th and the wife who died the next day.
The operator said a third death took place May the 2nd after a woman on the ship developed symptoms April 28. Quebec Health Minister Sonia Bélanger said the province was on alert for possible exposures to the virus, though risk to the population is extremely low. Ontario Health Minister Sylvia Jones said two residents had been isolating since they returned home and were not believed to be a transmitting risk. But it is fluid and will continue to have those monitoring situations. She said the province is preparing to see if there are any other individuals who need to return to Canada and Ontario, and they are working with federal partners to make sure there is a consistent approach. She said the incubation and monitoring period will likely be around 30 days. It appears outbreaks of Andes virus transmission between people has been associated with close and prolonged contact, primarily among household members, intimate partners, and people providing medical care. That appears to be in case in the current situation, she said, while this is a serious incident, and saying the public health is low at risk. A teenage girl was killed and a young man was in critical condition Friday evening after their scooter collided with a delivery van in St. Hippolyte in the Laurentians. The accident occurred around 3:45 p.m. on Route 333 at the junction with Montage Street. The van had been following the scooter northbound for several kilometers before the bike slowed down and began riding along the white line on the hard shoulder. Thinking the scooter would give way, the van continued on its way, but the bike then reportedly swerved to the left and collided with the van. The scooter rider was thrown from the vehicle, and the passenger ended up under the van's wheels. The girl was sadly pronounced dead at hospital, while the young man, also a minor, was in critical condition. Accident reconstructions and investigators attend the scene of the collision to analyze the situation. Temperatures at 4 out there. 4, and yeah, it's raining. Now we got a overcast out there. Yeah, a bit of hazy fog now. Top of the tower is going away. Hard old Monday. Yeah. The winds are not bad, though. They come right down to about 12 or so. Then they go like 18, 22 this afternoon. It could pick up from the south. 20 going 40. Still raining yet this afternoon. Drifts off to showers late evening. Fog rolling in overnight tonight. Now tomorrow, Tuesday, you're looking at a high of 8 by the afternoon tomorrow. Wind south, 20 going 30. Mix of sun and clouds. And Wednesday, half week mark, cloudy with a chance of shower in the afternoon. Winds north, 20 going 40, and a high of 9. Now Thursday and Friday, two beautiful days coming. 13 for Thursday, 12 for Friday, sunny skies. Winds will be south, 20 going 30. Now Macatna, they're looking to reach 4 this afternoon. The winds will be south, 30 going 50. Yes, raining. Overnight tonight, they got some fog coming in. Now tomorrow, Tuesday, I have 5 in the afternoon. Winds south, 20 going 30 with a mix of sun and cloud. Chance of a shower in the afternoon on Wednesday, 20 to 40 kilometers from the north. Now Thursday and Friday, they got a mix of sun and cloud with a high 8 for Thursday, 7 for Friday. Southwest winds 20. All the way 30, could even go up to like 50. The marine forecast, got showers ending only in the morning tomorrow, fog disappearing around noontime. The winds south, 15 to 20 knots. Later this evening, southwest, 10 to 15, light in the afternoon tomorrow. Now, 12:35 today in Big Bay, low tide, 2 feet. 6:41 this evening, high at 4.6. 12:33, saltwater tides will be low at 2.3. 6:37 this evening, high at 4.3 feet. Now, Garage LS has a new phone number, and it's 418-720-7869.

Camarama's, St. Augustine at 418-947-1528. The Everything Store. 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Tamara offers that and this and this and that. 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
1: on. Just between us, laughing is the best exercise. 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
2: Public notice from the municipality here in St. Augustine, the general director, that the regular monthly council sitting scheduled for May the 12th will be postponed until Tuesday, May the 19th. Thank you.

0: Adults, here's a little contest question. Give me a call. 2790 line. 2790 line. Last night in the NHL. In the NHL last night, I want you to tell me what was the final score between Montreal Canadiens and Buffalo Sabres. What was the final score? Good morning, you're on the air.
1: 6-2 for Montreal.
0: Right on. Is you Carmella?
1: Yes, Pam.
0: Have a good one, Carmella.
1: You too, bye.
0: All right, girl, bye. Yep, 6-2 for Montreal last night. Pretty good wipeout, I would say. So, Carmella, on Friday, you'll have a chance to win yourself a bingo sheet for May the 20th, CJAS Weekly License Bingo. Good luck to you.

Still sitting at 4 out there, and the fog is shutting in. Yeah, the fog is shutting in. And it's still raining pretty good, but the winds are, like, at times, are right down to less than 10 kilometers. Less than 10.

0: coming in tonight. Tomorrow, Tuesday, a daytime high of 5, mix of sun and clouds, south winds 20 going 30. Chance of a shower for Wednesday. Now, as for the tide at 12:35 out in Big Bay, tide is going to be low at 2 feet. 6:41 this evening, high at 4.6. 12:33, saltwater tides low at 2.3. 6:37 this evening, high at 4.3 feet. 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And Garage LS, new phone number, 418-720-7869.
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1: 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If it's your birthday today, happy birthday. Aries, you don't mistake attention for love, nor do you make mistakes for someone needing you for love. You know what it is, so when the real thing appears, you recognize it immediately. Taurus, in the movies, connections happen at just the right moment. Because they have to. Otherwise, movies would last for weeks. Real life takes patience. Gemini, you can't right away get everything wrong, but you can make sure you're not part of the problem. You'll make a difference. You don't have to serve up the justice to be on the right side. Cancer, what was a loose collection of ideas is shaping to a more concrete personal code. Maybe you haven't formally drawn it out yet, but these principles you actually follow lead you to live with a strong foundation. Leo, we can't control how people know and perceive us, but you steer things in an interesting way. You're like a character in a novel today. Virgo, you want support that doesn't need a lot of instruction. It's not too much to ask. There are people out there who will tune in, listen close, and have a broad enough capability to cater their help to you specifically. Libra, when you plan, you create your life. When you wing it, you create your life. When you do nothing, you create it. There's never a moment when you're not creating your life. Today, you'll relax and enjoy various modalities. 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Instead of working draining you, the pressure and problem solving are fueling you. Tackling challenges gives you energy. 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You'll set a personal standard for one daily action, and you'll meet it with flair. Capricorn, you could curate a personal evidence archive of recent moments you handled so well. Emails sent, decisions made, boundaries held. But you don't need to make a case for your capability. You live it, they see it, and it's enough. Aquarius, love seems to be chasing you. You can try to run, but love is faster. It has wings, and like a bird. It sees you from a high level. Predicts your next move and will meet you with surprises you didn't see coming. Pisces, help with the whole but pause on the new part because there's so much new to choose from. Shop around, who knows? Maybe life without the new will feel so spacious and free that nothing new will come for a while. Horoscope readings here on the morning show on CJIS 93.5 FM. 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CJIS Weekly License Bingo, Wednesday evening at 7:30. 7:30, the first round of the evening is your lucky 7. That's your strip-off tree that you pay $2 for. Then you have a single card. That's a $1 card. Sheets are $11 each. Now, your lucky 7 this week is $104. That's a bingo in 7 numbers or less, if not consolation prize of $100. The block of 9 you play for on your single $1 card is for $100. Loony Pot sits at $90. That's the round that place on your sheets. Your loony ball comes up when you're playing on your sheets. Wednesday evening, 7:30. Coming up, Jackson Dean with Make a Liar. Go and grab your lotto tickets. The results from the weekend are right behind.
2: I ain't coming to your house. 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I don't want

0: 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The following is the lotto results for the weekend, starting with Friday night's lotto max numbers. 2, 6, 8, 33, 35, 43, and 44. The bonus number 21. Quebec max numbers. 2, 3, 26, 32, 35, 44, and 51. The bonus number 19. The extra for Friday night's games. 9, 1, 6, 5, 4, 7, 4. 649 results for Saturday. 13, 15, 21, 28, 34, and 40. The bonus number 45. Gold ball number. 4917-2406-10. Quebec 49 numbers. 11, 26, 28, 35, 38, and 46. The bonus number 4. The extra for Saturday night's games. 9, 9, 4, 5, 3, 8, 6. Bankroll results for Sunday. 8, 9, 12, 20, 22, 24, 26, 30, 34, 43, 46, 49, 51, 53, 54, 56, 57, 58, 60, and 70. 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

0: Sam Hunt and Country Owls. The regular monthly sitting, scheduled for May the 12th, will be postponed until Tuesday, May the 19th, here in the municipality of St. Augustine, a public notice given by your general director, Corrine Driscoll.
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NHL scores for last night. You have Buffalo Sabres, Montreal Canadiens. The Montreal Canadiens beat them out 6-2. East second round. Right now, Montreal leads the series 2-1. Golden Knights and the Ducks. The Ducks beat the Golden Knights 4-3. West second round. Games tied 2-2. Buffalo Sabres star Tage Thompson said his team was too emotional in his 6-2 loss to the Canadiens last night. And Montreal's Rock On's home crowd at Bell Center played a big role in that. We gave them life, said Thompson, who scored the game's opening goal only to watch Montreal score the next four to take a 2-1 series lead. A couple of plays we didn't execute on. They capitalized on them. Thompson appeared to get the Sabres rolling on the road just 53 seconds into Game 3. He scored his first goal in 8 games, a drought that began after Game 1 against the Boston Bruins in the opening round. But Montreal was undaunted, peppering Sabres goalie Alex Lyon, 31 saves with 15 shots in the opening period and getting a game-tying goal from Alex Newhook. The Canadiens took over the game in the second period with 3 straight goals. Cole Caulfield started to run with a power play goal for his first goal in 6 games and only a second in the playoffs after 51 regular season's goal, followed by forward Zach Bolduc and winger Slavoski also on the power play. When Buffalo created scoring chances, rookie Canadiens goalie Jacob Dobbs' 26 saves was there, playing well enough to have the home crowd fans chanting his name all night. Ruff shut down any discussion about Lyon's role in the loss, although he has given up more goals in the past 2 games, 9, than he had in previous 7 appearances in these playoffs with 7. Thompson said the Sabres need to play with urgency without panic in Game 4 on Tuesday and is confident Buffalo will bounce back. Ruff said better discipline will be the key for Game 4. That includes better puck decisions, but also staying out of the penalty box. The Sabres had 13 penalties for 42 PIMs, and the Canadiens scored twice on the power play. The Carolina Hurricanes Brooms are getting a workout during their historic start to the Stanley Cup playoffs. After sweeping the Ottawa Senators in the first round, the Hurricanes completed a second-round sweep of the Philadelphia Flyers on Saturday night with a 3-2 overtime win. It marked the first time that a team has gone undefeated in the first 2 rounds for the playoffs since the NHL's 4-round, 7-game series format was established in 1987. Only one other team in the NHL history has swept 2 7-game series to start the playoffs, the St. Louis Blues in 1969, when the NHL had a 3-round tournament. Carolina became just the 5th team in the NHL history to start the playoffs with 8 straight wins. Major League Baseball scores for last night, Sunday night, May the 10th. Marlins over the Nationals, 5-2. Orioles over the Athletics, 2-1. Phillies beat the Rockies, 6-0. Rays over the Red Sox, 4-1. Angels over Blue Jays, 6-1. Reds over Astros, 5-0. Twins and the Guardians. Twins beat the Guardians, 5-4. Brewers over the Yankees, 4-3. White Sox over the Mariners, 2-1. Rangers beat out the Cubs, 3-0. Giants over the Pirates, 7-6. Braves over Dodgers, 7-2. Diamondbacks beat the Mets, 5-1. Padres over Cardinals, 3-2. Tigers over Royals, 6-3. Mookie Betts is set to return after missing more than a month because of a right oblique strain. But the Los Angeles Dodgers open a 4-game series against the San Francisco Giants tonight. Bet hasn't played since April the 4th, when he was hurt in a 10-5 win at the Washington Nationals. Manager Dave Roberts said he will have Betts hit second or third in order, though he was batting .179 with 2 home runs and 7 RBIs in 8 games before the injury. Roberts did not say who will be sent down to free a roster spot for Betts. A 4-time World Series champion and 2018 American League MVP, Hyesung Kim, Alex Freeland, and Santiago Espino have platooned effectively to fill out the middle infield in Betts' absence. The Red Sox said initial tests on Wilson Contreras came back negative after he left
Last night's game against the Rays with a bruised right hand suffering when he was hit by a fastball from Tampa Bay's Nick Martinez. He shook his hand in pain and stopped halfway between the plate and first base after he was hit by the pitch in the opening inning. Interim manager Chad Tracy and an athletic trainer come out to check on him. Wilson stayed in the game while the Red Sox finished their at-bats, but Andrew came out to play first base at the top of the second. Rangers right-hander Jacob deGrom earned his 1,900th career strikeout in the first inning against the Chicago Cubs last night, becoming the second fastest pitcher to that milestone by games and innings. Suzuki struck out swinging on a 91.3-mile-per-hour slider to end the inning after Moises swung and missed on a 98.1-mile-per-hour fastball for the second out. The second roundup of the 2026 NBA playoffs is here, and the number 2-seeded New York Knicks swept the 7th-seeded Philadelphia 76ers. The number 1-seed Detroit Pistons have a 2-1 series lead after losing a wild-card game 3 on Saturday to the 4th-seeded Cleveland Cavaliers. In the West, the 6th-seeded Minnesota Timberwolves stole a win over the 2-seed San Antonio Spurs on Sunday to even their series. The top-seeded Oklahoma City Thunder, who swept the Phoenix Suns in the first round, picked up where they left off with wins over the number 4-seed Los Angeles Lakers on Tuesday, Thursday, and Saturday. NHL schedule for tonight, Monday, Colorado and Minnesota at 8 o'clock. Baseball schedule, MLB. You got the Angels and Guardians at 7:40, Yankees and Orioles at 8:05, Rays and Blue Jays 8:37, Diamondback Rangers 9:35, Mariners and Astros at 9:40. The final game of the night, you got Giants and Dodgers at 11:40. As for the NBA, tonight you have just Oklahoma City Thunder at LA Lakers 10:30. Still sits at 4 out there. 4, raining, misty fog laying around. The winds are moderate. They come all the way down to like 10 or so. Then they'll go like 18, 22 if you get a gust. And it's going to be raining yet this afternoon again. The winds could pick up from the south, 20 going 40. Tapers off to a shower late evening and fog again tonight. Tomorrow, Tuesday, looking to reach 8 in the afternoon tomorrow. Winds south up to 30 kilometers with a mix of sun and cloud. Wednesday now is calling for showers in the afternoon. At 9 will be your temperature. The winds will be north, 20 going 40. Thursday and Friday, two nice sunshiny days. You got 13 for Thursday and 12 for Friday. Macatna, looking to reach 4 this afternoon. The winds will be south, 30 going 50. Tapers to a shower late this evening. Fog overnight. Tomorrow, Tuesday, they get a daytime high off 5 with a mix of sun and clouds. South winds 20 going 30. Chance of a shower on Wednesday. As for Thursday and Friday, two nice days coming. 8 for Thursday, 7 for Friday with a mix of sun and cloud. Marine forecast, got the showers ending in the morning tomorrow. Fog disappearing around noontime tomorrow with winds south 15 to 20 knots. Later this evening, southwest 10 to 15, light in the afternoon tomorrow. 12:35 out in Big Bay, tide is going to be low. 2 feet, 6:41 this evening, high at 4.6. Saltwater tides, 12:33, low at 2.3 feet. 6:37 this evening, high at 4.3. Now, Bay Como got sun and clouds today, along with Seven Islands and Port Cartier. Then you have Mingani, Anticosti, got chance of showers. Fog supposedly be gone this morning, so let's just hope the fog is lifted. Natasquan showers. South winds 40 going 60. Fog going out this morning. Rain in Chevre, 30 to 50 kilometers from the south. And Blanc-Sablon got rain. Yeah, 10 to 20 millimeters. South winds 20 going 40. Garage LS has a new phone number. It's 418-720-7869. 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
2: 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May the 11th, 1964. Hank Williams Jr. begins 3 days of recording with MGM label mate Connie Francis at Nashville's Columbia Recording Studio. The first song they tackled was Warbleton Mountain. 1965, Johnny Cash was arrested and held overnight at the city jail in Starkville, Mississippi. The event inspired Cash to write the song Starkville City Jail. 1969, Glen Campbell was at number one on the Billboard Country Album chart with Galveston. 1979, Lester Raymond Flatt, the bluegrass musician, dies. 1981, Linda Ronstadt receives a Tony nomination in New York for Outstanding Performance by an Actress in a Musical, recognizing her work in Pirates of Penzance. 1982, actor Jonathan Jackson was born in Orlando, Florida. He played feisty singer Avery Barkley on the ABC TV drama Nashville. 1996, Steve Warner was inducted into the Grand Ole Opry. 1997, Trace Atkins married Rhonda Farlow at Nashville's Bill Mead Mansion in front of over 800 guests. 2004, Gretchen Wilson released their debut album, Here for the Party. 2010, Blake Shelton and Miranda Lambert became engaged after 5 years of dating. 2011, the Marshall Tucker Band returns for a Middle East tour where performed for American troops. 2015, Little Big Town were at number one on the country singles chart with Girl Crush. 2017, Vivian J. Corky, Ray Casey Odell died at the age of 80. She was a trailblazing female instrumentalist and in 2014 was inducted alongside Barbara Mandrell as one of the first female inductees into the Musicians Hall of Fame. CJAS memberships for 2026-27, the CJAS memberships, new ones are going on now, but not too late to get yours. You can buy at any time. 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You can do an e-transfer, CJAS Radio 93.5 at gmail.com. 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
1: Still sitting at 4 out there. 4? It's easy kind of fog out there, yeah. Still raining too. It's going to rain yet this afternoon. We'll get another 5-10 millimeters yet just this afternoon. The winds are really light. They come down below 10, then you get a gust going 18, 22. Sunsets at 7:31 this evening. Overnight, you got fog coming back in overnight again if this AC stuff rolls off. Tomorrow, Tuesday, you got a high of 8 by the afternoon. Southwest winds 20 going 30. Sunny skies. Wednesday, mostly sunny. Got a chance of a shower. Not too much, though. Small chance. Winds north 30 going 50. Thursday and Friday, lots of sunshine. 13 for Thursday, 12 for Friday. South winds 20 going 30. Macatna's at 3 with an overcast up there. Southeast winds 25 kilometers. Sunsetting at 7:31 this evening. They got about 5 millimeters of rain coming yet this afternoon. Fog overnight. Tomorrow, Tuesday, they could reach 5 by the afternoon tomorrow. Sunny skies, winds south 20 going 30. Wednesday, they got high 7. Sunny, chance of a shower in the afternoon. South north winds 30 going 50. Thursday and Friday, 2 sunny days. 8 for Thursday, 7 for Friday. Southwest winds 20 going 40. Now 12:35 out in Big Bay. Tide is going to be low at 2 feet. At 6:41 this evening, high at 4.6. 12:33, saltwater tide says low at 2.3. 6:37 this evening, high at 4.3 feet, along with showers ending in the morning tomorrow. Fog disappearing around moral noontime. Winds south 15 to 20 knots. Later this evening, southwest 10 to 15. Light winds in the afternoon tomorrow. 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

0: Adult Stuff Silver Years Show, 50 years old and older. Here's a little contest question. Give me a call, 2790 line. 1965, on May the 11th, this gentleman was arrested and held overnight at the city jail in Starkville, Mississippi. That event inspired him to write the song, Starkville City Jail. I want you to tell me who's this gentleman. Good morning, you're on the air.
1: Good morning, Cass.
0: Right on. Is you Wanda?
1: Yeah.
0: Have a good one, dear Wanda.
1: You too.
0: Bye. All right, girl, bye. Yeah, Wanda's right on, Johnny Cash. He was arrested and held overnight at the city jail in Starkville, Mississippi. That event inspired him to write the song, Starkville City Jail. So, Wanda, on Friday, you'll have a chance to win yourself a bingo sheet for May the 20th, CJAS Weekly License Bingo. Good luck there, Wanda. Man, to me.

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A public notice coming from the General Director here in St. Augustine, Corrine Driscoll, that the regular monthly sitting, council sitting scheduled for May the 12th will be postponed until Tuesday, May the 19th. How about Roy Clark on the Silver Year Show this morning and Never Pick Cotton?

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Then it was fast cars and whiskey, long-haired girls and fun. I had everything that money could bring, and I took it all with a gun.

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I left him dying in the dirt, and they'll take me in the morning to the gallows just outside. And in the time I've got, there ain't a hell of a lot that I can look back on.

0: Société Historique Culturelle, Graveyard Committee. 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No one is alone.
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1: 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In 1953, a girl named Linda Collins cut her finger badly. The hospital gave her a tetanus shot, but Linda had an allergic reaction and went into shock and almost died. Her terrified parents, Dr. and Mrs. Marion Collins, began attaching a note about her allergy to her coat whenever she left home. Eventually, they had a silver ID bracelet custom made for Linda with her medical needs engraved. As more people began discovering how rapid access to medical information could save lives, the Collins Family Project eventually grew into a charity, and their living room headquarters became a worldwide network. Medic Alert Foundation Canada, a registered Canadian charity, has protected over 1 million Canadians in Canada since 1961. It's the only medical ID bracelet that supports Canadians with 24/7 notification of loved ones, and special hotlines for paramedics, police, emergency responders to get access to subscribed detailed medical profile. Today, they are known across Canada for their distinctive medical IDs that bears the logo. But more than that, these custom engraved IDs are the gateway to secure digital health records, the vital information first responders need to respond most effectively in a health emergency. Medic Alert Foundation of Canada. May is the Awareness Month.
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4: Still sits at 4 out there. Still raining, still got that overcasty, misty fog laying around. The winds go right down below 10. Then you get a gust go like 14, 18. This afternoon is still calling for rain. Yep, you could reach 5. Rain. The winds could pick up from the south. 20 going 40. And it's calling for fog patches again overnight tonight. Tomorrow, Tuesday, you got a daytime high of 8. Sunny skies. Winds south. 20 going 30. Wednesday, you got showers in the afternoon. Not much, though. Not much. You may get a millimeter. Probably not even a millimeter. Winds north, 20 going 40. Thursday and Friday, sunny skies with 13 for Thursday, 12 for Friday. Winds south, 20 going 30. Macatna, there's still going to have rain up there this afternoon. South winds, 30 going 50. Fog overnight tomorrow, Tuesday. Daytime high of 5, a mix of sun and clouds. Wind south 20 going 30. Wednesday, a chance of a shower in the afternoon. They may get a millimeter of rain. Winds north 20 going 40. Thursday and Friday, two nice days. 8 for Thursday, 7 for Friday. Sunny skies, southwest winds 20 going 40. The marine forecast got showers ending in the morning tomorrow, fog disappearing by tomorrow afternoon. The winds south 15 to 20 knots. Later this evening, southwest 10 to 15. Light winds for Tuesday. 12:35 out in Big Bay, tide is going to be low at 2 feet. 6:41 this evening, high at 4.6. 12:33, saltwater tides low at 2.3. 6:37 this evening, high at 4.3 feet. It's May the 11th today. It's the variety hour. We got a young lady celebrating her birthday today, Wanda Lee Martin. So Wanda Lee, I'll be right back with you.
5: Nah. You don't get that.

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I'm leaving right away. That goes out to my godchild, Wanda Lee. A very special happy birthday wish. Enjoy your day with lots of love from your Auntie Alice, Uncle Gary. Happy birthday, Wanda Lee.

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Enjoy your day today with love from your Auntie Alice and Uncle Gary. God bless the Canadian housewife. That's to my daughter-in-law, Wanda Lee, a very special happy birthday wish. Enjoy with love from Mom Janet.

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Enjoy your day. Hillbilly girl, that's for you there, Wanda Lee. Birthday wishes from Tidora, again coming from Sally and Monty.

just keep on coming. No, but seriously, the hits just keep on coming on the CJS Variety Show. 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

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Start date June the 8th, $16.60 an hour. The other post is for 31 hours a week, 9 weeks. Start date is June the 15th, $16.60 an hour. Duties include but not limited to any tasks requested by the board administrator, compiling news stories and articles, on-air hosts, selective shows, bingo duty night, distribution of cards, 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May the 15th. So thank you for your interest. Now, here is, let's see, Coat of Many Colors, Wanda Lee. Coat of Many Colors comes from your Aunt Mary, Uncle Dwight. And happy birthday from Esther Jane and Kenneth, Wanda Lee.

Happy birthday wishes Wanda Lee, coming from your Aunt Mary, Uncle Dwight, again from Mr. Jane and Kenneth. Farmer's daughters, girls will be girls. That's for you, Wanda Lee. Birthday wishes from Uncle Maynard and Gladys, again, Rita and Lloydie.

Happy birthday wishes to you, Wanda Lee, coming from your Uncle Maynard and Gladys, and again coming from Rita and Lloyd. Happy birthday wishes.

0: 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Dancing at the Zombie Zoo. 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Painted in a corner.
1: Four out there, still raining, still got that easy fog laying over out there. The winds sometimes are right down to less than 10 kilometers. Still raining this afternoon. The winds could pick up 20 to 40 from the south. Drifts off to a shower late this evening. Fog rolling in overnight tonight. Now tomorrow, Tuesday, you got a beautiful day. You got a high off 8. Lots of sunshine. Wednesday and Thursday, again, you got nice days. Seeing small little chance of showers. Not even a millimeter. So you got sun coming up all the way until Friday. Macatna, tree up there with an overcast, southeast winds 25 kilometers. Still raining for dim this afternoon, drifting off to a shower late evening.

0: Feet.
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0: CCR, Rhonda Lee, and Proud Mary. Happy birthday from Ruben and Lillian, Antoinette and Marcel.

Happy birthday wishes to you, Wanda Lee, coming from Ruben and Lely and Antoinette and Marcel. Shaboozy, a bar song. Tipsy. Happy birthday to you, Wanda Lee. From Lindsay, Tim, and Jacob, happy birthday for Carmella. 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
1: Hey, Gowandali, Shabuzi, and Tipsy. Happy birthday to you. Enjoy your birthday. From Lindsay, Tim, and Jacob, again, Carmella. The remix of Sweet Caroline. That goes out to you. Happy birthday, Wanda Lee. From Sonia, Jamie, and Kennedy, Bruno, Melissa, and family.

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Happy birthday wishes to you, Wanda Lee, from Taysa and Lorette. And girls, again, from Tamara and Nikki. Still sits at 4 out there. Still got that fog dragging around. Garage LS has a new number. It's 418-720-7869.

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We hope you enjoyed the variety show today. 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

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Government of Canada invests nearly $1 billion in small craft arbors. Sambro, Nova Scotia. Small craft arbors are vital infrastructure for coastal and rural communities, supporting fishing and transportation, while supporting the local economies built around them. Canada's commercial fisheries, aquaculture, and seafood processing sectors support nearly 65,000 jobs, including more than 42,900 commercial fish harvesters from coast to coast to coast. In 2025, Canada's fish and seafood exports totaled $8.47 billion. As announced in the Spring Economic Update 2026, almost $1 billion will be invested over 5 years to repair, maintain, and modernize Canada's small craft arbors. This new economic investment will help build a climate-resilient, safe, and future-ready harbor network across the country. As part of the government's commitment to build Canada strong for all, today the Minister of Fisheries, the Honorable Joanne Thompson, announced funding for reconstruction of wharf structure 402, a portion of the main wharf at Sambro Harbor and Floats 802. The fishing industry is central to coastal communities across Canada, and harvesters need small craft arbors to be safe and reliable. This funding will strengthen Canada's competitiveness and economic growth while supporting the communities that depend on these arbors. As Canada transforms from economic reliance to resilience, this investment will support local economic development for generations to come. Small craft harbors are the working backbone of coastal communities in Canada. This is the largest investment ever made in small craft harbors, reaffirming this new government's commitment to coastal communities, helping bring Canadian product to market. Harvesters depend on them, and the communities around them depend on harvesters. This funding will support the community of Sambro and keep arbors safe and operational across the country so rural and coastal economies stay strong and resilient for the long haul, says the Honorable Joanne Thompson, Minister of Fisheries. RCMP in Labrador suspended the license of a driver caught traveling 56 kilometers over the posted speed limit on Route 520 in Lanseclair, Labrador on Friday. A Fordo RCMP officer on patrol in Lanseclair stopped the vehicle observed traveling at 106 kilometers an hour in a 50-kilometer-hour zone in the community. The 19-year-old Quebec driver was ticketed under Newfoundland and Labrador Highway Traffic Act for excessive speeding. His license was suspended. The RCMP notes that as warmer weather and longer days arrive in Newfoundland and Labrador, it can be tempting to hit the gas pedal and enjoy the open road. But excessive speed is one of the most common contributors to serious motor vehicle collisions. There are penalties for speeding, like fines, having your license suspended, or having your vehicle seized and impounded. And there are far worse consequences. You could seriously hurt yourself, your passengers, other drivers, or pedestrians. In some cases, your speed could cause life-altering injury or cause someone their life. Slow down, drive safe. The Administrative Labor Tribunal and summoned Hydro-Québec over the weekend, as well as representatives of two local sections of the Canadian Union of Public Employees, affiliated with the FTQ, namely the one representing the 2,700 technologists and the one representing the 6,200 trade employees. The two agreements were reached less than an hour before the start of the hearing. The two unions are expected to launch a strike starting in mid-May. In both cases, it will be a refusal to work overtime. Even if the parties have agreed on the essential service to be maintained, the final decision rests with the Administrative Labor Tribunal in all cases. The tribunal must decide whether the proposed list of essential services is sufficient to avoid harming public health or safety. Coaster is one of the members of the UQAM. Coaster is one of the members of the UQAM, Citizens in Athletics and Cross Country. Long-distance races are not part of the program. Once a year is okay for the coach, says Natasha Bulger.
However, she likes running long distances so she can appreciate the moment, feel the encouragement of the spectators. In a 5,000 meter, it hurts too much, she says. The 22-year-old athlete participated in her first half marathon, 21.1 kilometers last year in Montreal. Her short distance training is helping her, she said. For this year, the second year university student is preschool and primary education, didn't have too many goals for 21.1 kilometer given that she is doing an internship 5 days a week. For the 2026 edition of the provincial championships in April, she quickly and naively followed the first runners. I'm stubborn, she tells the journal. She will have covered the distance in 1 hour, 17 minutes, 33 seconds, and 1 minute faster than her target. Good for a third place in the women's all-age categories and first in the 18 to 24 age group. Her 2025 time qualifies her for the Quebec junior team. Natasha Bulger is now very close to the Elite standard. The benchmark time is 1 hour, 17 minutes, and 2 seconds. This summer, she will participate in the Canadian Half Marathon Championships in Edmonton in August. 3 weeks of training camp in Arizona were also recently on her schedule. Natasha Bulger started running in elementary school, but it wasn't for her first sport. She also played volleyball. Claude Lemieux saw she had more potential in running. The young woman started running more regularly in high school. I like it, she said. She participated in a few provincial school-level championships. Upon arriving at Cégep in Sherbrooke, she was approached by the coach of the Citizens. One day, she would like to run a marathon, 42.2 kilometers. Furthermore, even though her visits to Blanc-Sablon are less frequent, Natasha Bulger would like to return there eventually for a month or two to coach young people in athletics. As a message to the young people in her area, beyond the distance that separates the lower coast from the major centers, if you love something and you train, anything is possible, says Natasha. This record amount raised for the 32nd edition of McHappy Day will benefit the pediatric department of the Sitzel Hospital. The previous record set last year was 20,240. A sum of 17,059.80 will be used to house local families at the Ronald McDonald House in Quebec City. In total, the three restaurants in Sitzel and Port Cartier, McHappy Day 2026 will have raised $25,724.05. Since 2012, donations to the Sitzel Regional Hospital Foundation have totaled just over $121,000. Since my arrival in Sitzel, it has always been very important for me to get involved with the community and give back to your organization in the region. It's a great pleasure to be able to support the foundation's mission again through this donation to the pediatrics department, said Mr. Jean Simon, McDonald's franchise for Sitzel and Port Cartier. The foundation can only thank Mr. Ross for his generous gesture, as well as the staff, volunteers, and all the customers who helped make this day a resounding success. We are very grateful for Mr. Ross's generosity and dedication to our mission, emphasizes Guy Couture, executive director of the Sitzel Regional Hospital Foundation. The funds raised allow the foundation to offer the regional population many local care and services. Days before the launch of Santé Quebec's controversial digital health record project, a document is being shared with Quebec health workers advising them of phrases they should not say to patients. The system is down. We're having technical difficulties, appears at the top of the document. Healthcare workers are also urged not to tell patients, it'll be fine and don't worry. Another directive asks workers not to criticize the system in front of patients or to speculate on the cause of possible delays. The list of phrases to avoid saying comes as Santé Quebec will roll out Dossier Santé Numérique pilot project in the regional health boards of Montreal, Nord, and Mercier. After being postponed, Quebec Premier Christine Fréchette confirmed that the launch will go ahead at the end of this week, despite concerns raised by opposition parties and doctors about security flaws and technical problems. Among the main concerns in the firm that will handle digitalized patient records, Epic Systems, which is based in the United States. The DSN is an ambitious and controversial
digitization project, expected cost between $1.5 billion and $3 billion. The project will merge some 400 different computer systems within the healthcare network and allow healthcare professionals to view and update a patient's digital health record with all relevant data in real time, including test results, prescriptions, and appointments. The documents shared with health workers in CIUSSS for Montreal, Nord, and Mercier ahead of the launch that took place on May the 9th asked them not to criticize the new system in front of the patients. The document also touts the benefits of IT overall project, calling it a major initiative with the Health and Social Service Network, designed to bring together all of a person's health information in a secure environment. Santé Québec did not respond. In April 22nd, technical briefing stakeholders from the healthcare network said that the project was to date, on budget, and on schedule. It was also specified that various strategies were in place in case of system failures. Two young women who sustained gunshot wounds in a Montreal bar early Saturday were caught in the crossfire of a conflict between a lot of people, says Montreal police spokesperson. Emergency crews were called to the École Privée Club on Laurentian Boulevard at about 3 a.m. on Saturday. When police officers arrived, they found two women, aged 19 and 25, with gunshot wounds to the lower body. Both were taken to a hospital with injuries that were not considered life-threatening. The gunman who fled before police arrived was described as a tall man wearing dark clothing, says the Montreal police spokesperson, Raphael. The motive for the shooting was not immediately clear. He had it. Investigators were to review surveillance footage from the area and interview witnesses, he says. No arrests have been made by Sunday afternoon, and the investigation continues. Sports highlights for today, Monday, May the 11th, here on CJIS 93.5 FM. NHL scores for last night. You have Buffalo Sabres, Montreal Canadiens. The Montreal Canadiens beat them out 6-2. East second round. Right now, Montreal leads the series 2-1. Golden Knights and the Ducks. The Ducks beat the Golden Knights 4-3. West second round. Games tied 2-2. Buffalo Sabres star Tage Thompson said his team was too emotional in its 6-2 loss to the Canadiens last night. And Montreal's Rock-On's home crowd at Bell Centre played a big role in that. We gave them life, said Thompson, who scored the game's opening goal, only to watch Montreal score the next four to take a 2-1 series lead. A couple of plays we didn't execute on. They capitalized on them. Thompson appeared to get the Sabres rolling on the road just 53 seconds into Game 3. He scored his first goal in 8 games, a drought that began after Game 1 against the Boston Bruins in the opening round. But Montreal was undaunted, peppering Sabres goalie Alex Lyon, 31 saves with 15 shots in the opening period, and getting a game-tying goal from Alex Newhook. The Canadiens took over the game in the second period with 3 straight goals. Cole Caulfield started the run with a power play goal for his first goal in 6 games and only a second in the playoffs after 51 regular season's goal, followed by forward Zach Bolduc and winger Slavoski also on the power play. When Buffalo created scoring chances, rookie Canadiens goalie Jacob Dobbs' 26 saves was there, playing well enough to have the home crowd fans chanting his name all night. Ruff shut down any discussion about Lyon's role in the loss, although he has given up more goals in the past 2 games, 9, than he had in previous 7 appearances in these playoffs with 7. Thompson said the Sabres need to play with urgency without panic in Game 4 on Tuesday and is confident Buffalo will bounce back. Ruff said better discipline will be the key for Game 4. That includes better puck decisions, but also staying out of the penalty box. The Sabres had 13 penalties for 42 PIMs, and the Canadiens scored twice on the power play. The Carolina Hurricanes' brooms are getting a workout during their historic start to the Stanley Cup playoffs. After sweeping the Ottawa Senators in the first round, the Hurricanes completed
a second-round sweep of the Philadelphia Flyers on Saturday night with a 3-2 overtime win. It marked the first time that a team has gone undefeated in the first two rounds for the playoffs since the NHL's four-round, seven-game series format was established in 1987. Only one other team in the NHL history has swept two seven-game series to start the playoffs, the St. Louis Blues in 1969, when the NHL had a three-round tournament. Carolina became just the fifth team in the NHL history to start the playoffs with eight straight wins. Major League Baseball scores for last night, Sunday night, May the 10th. Maryland's over the Nationals 5-2. Orioles over the Athletics 2-1. Phillies beat the Rockies 6-0. Rays over the Red Sox 4-1. Angels over Blue Jays 6-1. Reds over Astros 5-0. Twins and the Guardians. Twins beat the Guardians 5-4. Brewers over the Yankees 4-3. White Sox over the Mariners 2-1. Rangers beat out the Cubs 3-0. Giants over the Pirates 7-6. Braves over Dodgers 7-2. Diamondbacks beat the Mets 5-1. Padres over Cardinals 3-2. Tigers over Royals 6-3. Mookie Betts is set to return after missing more than a month because of a right oblique strain, but the Los Angeles Dodgers open a four-game series against the San Francisco Giants tonight. Bet hasn't played since April the 4th, when he was hurt in a 10-5 win at the Washington Nationals. Manager Dave Roberts said he will have Betts hit second or third in order, though he was batting .179 with two home runs and seven RBIs in eight games before the injury. Roberts did not say who will be sent down to free a roster spot for Betts. A four-time World Series champion and 2018 American League MVP, Hyesung Kim, Alex Freeland, and Santiago Espino have platoon effectively to fill out the middle infield in Betts' absence. The Red Sox said initial tests on Wilson Contreras came back negative after he left last night's game against the Rays with a bruised right hand suffering when he was hit by a fastball from Tampa Bay's Nick Martinez. He shook his hand in pain and stopped halfway between the plate and first base after he was hit by the pitch in the opening inning. Interim manager Chad Tracy and an athletic trainer come out to check on him. Wilson stayed in the game while the Red Sox finished their at-bats, but Andrew came out to play first base at the top of the second. Rangers right-hander Jacob deGrom earned his 1,900th career strikeout in the first inning against the Chicago Cubs last night, becoming the second fastest pitcher to that milestone by games and innings. Suzuki struck out swinging on a 91.3-mile-per-hour slider to end the inning after Moises swung and missed on a 98.1-mile-per-hour fastball for the second out. The second roundup of the 2026 NBA playoffs is here, and the number 2-seeded New York Knicks swept the 7th-seeded Philadelphia 76ers. The number 1-seed Detroit Pistons have a 2-1 series lead after losing a wild-card game 3 on Saturday to the 4th-seeded Cleveland Cavaliers. In the West, the 6th-seeded Minnesota Timberwolves stole a win over the 2-seed San Antonio Spurs on Sunday to even their series. The top-seeded Oklahoma City Thunder, who swept the Phoenix Suns in the first round, picked up where they left off with wins over the number 4-seed Los Angeles Lakers on Tuesday, Thursday, and Saturday. NHL schedule for tonight, Monday, Colorado and Minnesota at 8 o'clock. Baseball schedule, MLB. You got the Angels and Guardians at 7:40, Yankees and Orioles at 8:05, Rays and Blue Jays 8:37, Diamondback Rangers 9:35, Mariners and Astros at 9:40. The final game of the night, you got Giants and Dodgers at 11:40. As for the NBA, tonight you have just Oklahoma City Thunder at LA Lakers 10:30.

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1: Know about

Temperature sits at 4, still raining, a bit of hazy fog laying around. The winds are moderate. When you're gusting, you go like 18 or so, then it falls right back to about 12. Still rating it for this afternoon. The winds could pick up from the south, 20 going 40. Drifting off to showers late this evening and fog rolling in again tonight. Tomorrow, Tuesday, it's reaching a high of 8 by the afternoon. South winds 20 going 30 with a mix of sun and clouds. Wednesday afternoon, you'll reach a 9 in the afternoon. Winds north 25 kilometers. Chance of a shower. Thursday and Friday, two beautiful sunshiny days. 13 on Thursday, 12 on Friday. Winds south 20 going 30. Raining in Macatna. Looking at 10 to 15 millimeters. Winds this afternoon from the south, anywhere from 30 going all the way up to 60. Fog patches tonight. Tomorrow, Tuesday. Mix of sun and clouds, a high 5 in the afternoon. Winds south, 20 going 30. Cloudy overnight. Wednesday. Chance of showers. Maybe millimeter, 2 millimeters of rain. A high 7 in the afternoon. Winds north, 20 going 40. Thursday, high of 8 in the afternoon. Mix of sun and clouds with southwest winds 30 going 50. Friday's outlook, cloudy with sunny breaks. Southwest winds 20 going 40 in the afternoon and an eye off 7. Marine forecast, showers ending in the morning tomorrow. Fog disappearing tomorrow around noon. The wind south 15 to 20 knots. Southwest 10 to 15 later this evening. Light in the afternoon tomorrow. 12:35 today in Big Bay. Tide is going to be low at 2 feet. 6:41 tonight, high at 4.6. Saltwater tides, 12:33, low at 2.3 feet. 6:37 tonight, high at 4.3. Bay Como got a mix of sun and clouds. Southwest winds, 20 at times, going 40. Sunny in Seven Isles of Port Cartier, 20 to 40 kilometers of southwest. Mingani and Anticosti, mainly cloudy with 30% chance of showers. Winds south, 20 kilometers. Natasquan. Winds from the south, 40 at times, going 60. Backing 20 to 40 this afternoon. Showers, rain in Chevry. Winds south, 30, going 50. Blanc-Sablon, rain at times, pretty heavy. Looking at 10 to 20 millimeters. Winds south, 20, going 40.

your lotto tickets out. The results are coming right up here on CJAS. Who knows? This could be your lucky day and you get to go on a warm, sunny beach once you check your tickets with the results from CJAS 93.5 FM. Good luck. The following is the lotto results for the weekend, starting with Friday night's lotto max numbers. 2, 6, 8, 33, 35, 43, and 44. The bonus number 21. Quebec max numbers. 2, 3, 26, 32, 35, 44, and 51. The bonus number 19. The extra for Friday night's games. 9, 1, 6, 5, 4, 7, 4. 6, 4, 9 results for Saturday. 13, 15, 21, 28, 34, and 40. The bonus number 45. Gold ball number. 4, 9, 1, 7, 2, 4, 0, 6, 10. Quebec 49 numbers. 11, 26, 28, 35, 38, and 46. The bonus number 4. The extra for Saturday night's games. 9, 9, 4, 5, 3, 8, 6. Banco results for Sunday. 8, 9, 12, 20, 22, 24, 26, 30, 34, 43, 46, 49, 51, 53, 54, 56, 57, 58, 60, and 70. As for the astro, your day is 22, your month August, the year 52, and your sign is Aries. Lotto poker cards, 7 of spades, 8 of clubs, 9 of clubs, queen of clubs, and the ace of hearts. The extra for Sunday night's games, 4, 6, 4, 6, 6, 7, 9. Good luck!

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Hello everyone, my name is Julie and I'm calling from Tadoussac. I am a captain for a whale watching company and I'm deeply passionate about the St. Lawrence River. Last summer, I launched a podcast which is called Autour du Fleuve, which is all about sharing the beauty and diversity of the river through stories from people who have a deep personal connection to it. So the first season took place on the upper North Shore, and this week we are coming to the lower North Shore to record season 2. So we will be in St. Augustine on May 10, 11 and 12, and we are looking to meet people who have a strong connection to the sea and who would like to share their stories on the podcast. So if that sounds like you, we would love to hear from you. You can reach us on our Facebook page, which is Autour du Fleuve Podcast. Thank you very much and can't wait to meet you.

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Thank you for joining us on Radio Noon. 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Have a good afternoon, everyone.

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four out there. Four. Still got that fog laying around. Still got rain coming down. The winds are still pretty light though. They're only going like 12. Then when you gust, it'll go like 18 or so. Yeah. It's going to be raining all afternoon. Might be lucky enough to drift off to a shower late this evening. And it's calling for fog again tonight. This haven't lifted yet. Tomorrow is Tuesday. You're looking at a high of 8 in the afternoon. Wind south, 20 going 30. Mix of sun and clouds with a temperature of 8. Wednesday, you get the sunny skies with a tiny little chance of a shower. Nothing much at all. Winds north, 20 going 40 in the afternoon. You got a high of 9. Thursday and Friday, two nice sunshiny days. 13 for Thursday, 12 for Friday. South winds, 20 going 30. As for Makatna, raining up there. Yep. The winds are south, anywhere from 30 going 50. Fog come in overnight again tonight. Tomorrow, Tuesday, they're going to reach a high of 5 in the afternoon. Sun and clouds with south winds, 20 going 30. Chance of a shower in the afternoon on Wednesday. The winds will be north, 20 going 40 with an eye off 7. Thursday and Friday, sunny days. 8 for Thursday, 7 for Friday. Southwest winds, 20 going 30. Now the marine forecast. Got showers that's only going to end in the morning tomorrow. Fog patches disappearing around tomorrow noonish. The winds this evening will be southwest, 10 to 15 knots, light by tomorrow afternoon. 6:41 this evening, high tide at 4.6 feet. 12:48 in the morning, low at 1.6. Saltwater tides, 6:37 this evening, high at 4.3. 12:38 in the morning, low at 2 feet. So, Baie-Comeau, Seven Islands, Port Cartier. All got sunny skies now with southwest winds this afternoon, 20 going 40. Mingani and Etikasti, mix of sun and cloud with chance of showers. Winds west, 20 going 40. Natasquan has showers. Fog patches disappearing this afternoon. The winds west, 20 kilometers. Rain in Chevre. South winds, 30 going 50. And rain in Blanc-Sablon. The winds south, 20 going 40. And we got rain up there too. And we got fog. And it's the mix. Here on CJAS 93.5 FM. Wanda Lee Martin celebrates her birthday. Yeah, birthday, birdie. Here on the mix this afternoon. So I'll be back, Wanda Lee.

The Junior Canadian Rangers offers youth aged 12 to 18 a chance to build critical survival skills, explore nature, and be part of a close-knit community. Join today, serve your community, and start your journey as a Junior Canadian Ranger.

0: Bonjour, je m'appelle Jake. J'adore visiter Saint-Augustin. 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
1: Wanda Lee airs Nathan Evans in Milwaukee Bay. Happy birthday wishes to you, coming from Ginger and Gia, again from Lizette and Zeno. 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Oh,

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Megan Trainor, Better When I'm Dancing. Happy birthday, Wanda Lee, from Jenny and Jason, Trisha and Lennox.

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Happy birthday wishes to you from Jenny and Jason. Again, coming from Trisha and Lennox. 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Here is Steve Miller Band and Jet Airliner. That's for you there, Wanda Lee. 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
1: You got a temper that only I can see.
2: Still sits at 4 outside. 4. Overnight tonight, well, this fog is still laying around out there. It's still laying around. There's not enough wind to blow it off because the winds are really like, they go like 10, then they'll go probably like 16 or 18, and it's still raining with it because it's still calling for fog overnight tonight. Tomorrow, Tuesday, 8 in the afternoon. When it mixes sun and clouds, the winds will be south up to 30 kilometers. Wednesday, you got sunny skies, tiny little chance of a shower. You won't even get a millimeter of rain. The winds in the afternoon be north, 30 going 50. Thursday and Friday, nice days coming. 13 on Thursday, south winds 20 going 40, but 12 on Friday, south winds up to 30 kilometers. Now Macatna, they're at 4 up there. Yep, they got overcast, they got rain. The winds are south, 20 going all the way up to 45 and 50. Fog overnight. Tomorrow, Tuesday, a high of 5 in the afternoon. Wind south, 20 going 30 with a mix of sun and clouds. Wednesday, they got a chance of a shower in the afternoon. They may get a millimeter of rain. The wind's north, 20 going 40. Thursday and Friday, two nice days coming. 8 on Thursday, 7 for Friday. Sunny skies, southwest winds, anywhere from 20 going 40. As for the marine forecast, showers ending in the morning tomorrow, fog disappearing by tomorrow afternoon. The winds southwest 10 to 15 knots this evening, light by tomorrow afternoon. Now 6:41 out in Big Bay, high tide at 4.6 feet, 12:48 in the morning, low at 1.6. 6:37, saltwater tides high at 4.3, 12:38 in the morning, low at 2 feet.

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1: Back with another birthday wish for you, Wanda Lee. Here is Billy Joel and Uptown Girl. Happy birthday from Kiera Jagger and the boys, Jude and Rhonda.

0: The STQ advises the population of St. Augustine that it is strictly prohibited to park on the St. Augustine Wharf at all times. The dock is used for handling merchandise only. The ban on vehicle parking is to ensure the safety of employees and the public, and to maintain the integrity of port facilities. The STQ thanks you for your collaboration.
1: Puff Daddy and Sting, Harry Brett, your take. Wanda Lee, birthday wishes from Peggy and Farron, Marriott and Randy.

Happy birthday wishes to you, Wanda Lee, coming from Peggy and Farron, Marriott and Randy. John and Jonathan Batcher, rock and roll again. Happy birthday to you, Wanda Lee, from Tracy and Derek, Leatrice and Kevin.

Happy birthday, Wanda Lee, coming from Leotris and Kevin, again coming from Tracy and Derek. Have a good birthday, Wanda Lee.

0: stay tuned for the entertainment news here on The Mix. See what's going on with the celebrities around the world. Who's having babies, getting divorced, or who's hooking up? Then again, who's cheating who? I'll let you know here on 93.5 FM, CJAS, and the entertainment news. 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The people have spoken, and they want more Ella Langley. This week, Billboard confirmed that Choosin' Texas is officially the number one most played song on Touchtone's digital jukebox for the first quarter of 2026. From local bars to restaurants, fans are using a Touchtunes app to keep this hit on repeat. This massive engagement propelled Ella to the number two spot on the artist chart, trailing only Morgan Wallen. She is now the first solo female artist to ever crack the Touchtone's top 10. Whether you are out for drinks or dinner, expect to hear Choosin' Texas playing all night long. Carrie Underwood is about to do something on American Idol finale that nobody saw coming. She is performing with Motley Crue tonight. This is not the first time Carrie and the crew have crossed paths. Back in 2007, she joined Vince Neil on stage at the Wild Horse Saloon in Nashville for Kickstart My Heart. In 2009, she recorded a countrified version of her iconic ballad, Home Sweet Home, that became the official Idol farewell song for Season 8. Now she shares the stage with them again, this time in front of millions watching the Season 24 finale. Motley Crue is celebrating their 45th anniversary and the 20th anniversary of their legendary Carnival of Sins tour. Carrie is her first year as an American Idol judge. The timing could not be more perfect. They join a stacked finale lineup that includes Alicia Keys, Brad Paisley, Liam Womack, Shinedown, Nelly, En Vogue, and more. Country meets rock, Idol stage, one night only. Blake Shelton was nowhere to be found when his wife Gwen Stefani made history as the first woman to headline the Sphere in Las Vegas, and his reason had the old crowd laughing. He was not out of town. He was not sick. He was literally performing down the street at the Coliseum at Caesar's Palace the exact same night. He addressed it on stage without missing a beat. My wife came to town. She's here, I mean. She's not here. She's over there at the other venue. Then he blamed his own team. What kind of a guy books us on the exact same nights every single night? I think my manager did that. He looked right at Narvel Blackstock in the audience and said, sorry. But beyond the jokes, Blake made sure Gwen knew he was thinking about her. He sent two massive bouquets to her dressing room, including one shaped like a sphere made of pink roses. The card read, good luck, pretty girl. I love you, Blake. Gwen posted it on Instagram and said, I have the best husband. He could not be there, but he still showed up. Kelly Pickler opened up in a rare interview following her recent return to the American Idol stage, and her perspective hasn't changed one bit. Speaking on the show's official podcast, she reflected on how closely fans have followed her journey since the very beginning. Kelly shared that many of the people who watched her on the show back in 2006 were growing up right alongside her, witnessing her life unfold in real time. Looking back now, she admitted, it's almost surreal to realize that two decades have passed, especially considered everything that's happened since. But through it all, one thing remains clear. She still feels incredibly grateful. It's that same sense of humility, positivity, and genuine heart that first drew America to her all those years ago. And hearing her now, it's clear some things about Kelly Pickler haven't changed at all. Kelly Clarkson and Adam Levine are officially coming back to The Voice Season 30, and fans already cannot stop talking about it. NBC recently confirmed the exciting news, and many viewers are calling this one of the most interesting coach lineup in years. Adam Levine is returning after his team won Season 29, while Kelly Clarkson is making her long-awaited comeback to the famous Red Chairs. Right now, they are the only confirmed coaches, which has fans guessing who would complete the panel. Some people are hoping to see Blake Shelton return, while others want Gwen Stefani or even new faces to join the show. Season 30 is expected to premiere this fall, and the excitement is already building across social media. One thing is clear, and this is New Era of the Voice, Already Feels Special. 1 year ago, country music artist Gretchen Wilson was revealed as Pearl and won season 13 off The Masked Singer. The redneck woman star showed off a whole new side of her voice and reminded everyone just how powerful of a performer she still is. Lainey Wilson grew up in Baskin, Louisiana, a dot on the map so small that ambition itself must have felt like an act of imagination. And yet she carried her dreams to Nashville with a conviction that turned years of struggle into the foundation of something extraordinary. She spent nearly a decade living in a camper near Music Row, writing songs and knocking on doors that opened slowly, if at all. Enduring the kind of prolonged uncertainty that sends most hopeful artists back home. That she stayed, and she kept writing with honesty and soul rather than chasing whatever sound happened to be selling. Tells you almost everything you need to know about her character. But success finally arrived, it arrived completely. Multiple CMA awards, a Grammy, a scene-stealing role in the television series Yellowstone, and a devoted fan base that recognized in her something increasingly scarce in modern country music. Still sits at 4 outside. It's not going to change now. Nope, the fog is still laying around. Still got the damp. Yeah, it's damp and dreary. Damp and dreary, and it's calling for fog overnight tonight, so maybe that chance, fog won't even have a chance to go away. Because not enough wind to blow it. There's next to no wind out there. Tomorrow's Tuesday. You got a high of 8 by the afternoon. Sunny skies. Southwest winds 20 going 30. Wednesday, a sunny little chance of a shower. North winds 30 going 50. 13 for Thursday. 12 for Friday. You got sunny skies. Winds south 20 going 40. Now, Macatna, I got overcast up there. Temperatures 3. Southeast winds 20 kilometers. Overnight tonight, they got fog. Yep. Tomorrow, Tuesday, they get a high of 5 with a mix of sun and clouds in the afternoon. South winds 20 going 30. 7 on Wednesday. Chance of a shower in the afternoon. Winds north 30 going 50. Thursday and Friday, beautiful sunny days. 8 for Thursday, 7 for Friday. Southwest winds 20 going 40. Now, the marine forecast got showers that'll end in the morning tomorrow. Fog patches going out by tomorrow noonish. And the winds southwest, 10 to 15 knots this evening, light by tomorrow afternoon. 641 out in Big Bay, tide is going to be high, 4.6 feet. 1248 in the morning, low at 1.6. 637, high tide out to the salt water, 4.3. 1238 in the morning, low at 2 feet.
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Happy birthday, Wanda Lee, from Jillian and Kellen, Rowena and Willie. APT, that goes out to you. Happy birthday, Wanda Lee, from Bronica and Marcel, Queenie and Melvin.

birthday, Wanda Lee, from Veronica and Marceau, Queenie and Melvin. Better on a beach. You probably want to say to yourself, Wanda Lee, it's your birthday. Look at the weather out there. You're probably saying, you're better on a beach. Happy birthday from Jonah and Guy, again from Wanda and Jesse.

0: Happy birthday, Wanda Lee, from Joan and Guy. Again, Wanda and Jesse.
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1: Adults, there's a little contest question. Give me a call, 2799, 2799. There's a new kind of insect. There's a new, the insect's already out there, but there's a new species that's arriving in Canada with warming climate. So this new species is what kind of an insect? It's saying it's a new, this insect, well, there's new species arriving in Canada with warming climate. What is that pesty little insect? 2790 line.

0: Good afternoon. You're on the air.
1: Mosquitoes.
0: Right on. That's you, Melinda?
1: Yeah.
0: Have a good evening, Melinda.
1: You too.
0: All right, girl. Bye. Yep. So Melinda's right on. Now, there's even a new species coming. We got zillions and zillions and zillions anyway. Now that our new species is trying to find its way in Canada. Good luck on Friday on grabbing that bingo sheet there, Melinda.

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1: Four out there, fog, yeah, rain, yeah. Overnight tonight, you're going to blow off tree tonight. Tomorrow, sunny day, high 8. Wednesday, you got a tiny little chance of a shower. So at least once tomorrow comes and next 4 or 5 days in a row, we're going to have some sunshine, which is pretty cool. Yeah, the water's running down there now. Yeah, you can get outside now. You can get out to salt water in your boat. So you got to look for some nice weather. Macatna too, fog tonight. But tomorrow, they got a high 5, sunny. Again, Wednesday and Thursday, sunshine coming, which is pretty cool. As for the tide, 6:41 out in Big Bay, it's going to be high at 4.6 feet, 12:48 in the morning, low at 1.6. 6:37, saltwater tides high at 4.3, 12:38 in the morning, low at 2 feet. Hang on there, Wanda Lee. Highland Girl, happy birthday wishes to you, coming from Melinda and Henry, Teresa and Alfred.

Happy birthday, Wanda Lee, from Melinda and Henry, again from Teresa and Alfred. Despacito, despacito. Happy birthday wishes, Wanda Lee, coming from Gladys and Arel, again, Leo Shatler.

Happy birthday, Wanda Lee, from Gladys and Aurel. Again, Leo Shatler. Country Roads, dance radio version, Wanda Lee. Happy birthday from Sabrina and Farron. Again, Vince.

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Ed Sheeran and As the M goes out to you, Wanda Lee. Birthday wishes from Darrell Lucy and family. 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

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Beyonce in Texas Hold'em. 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
1: Happy birthday wishes to you, Wanda Lee, from Colleen and Darcy, again from Stella and Israel. So Garage LS has a new phone number, and it's 418-720-7869.

0: Johnny Reed and Tattoo of Jesus. Well, stuck on 4 all day, that temperature.
1: That's it.
0: It's on 4 this morning and it stayed 4 all the way through. And the fog every now and then looks like it's lifting, but when you look, it's rolled all the way, rolled right back in again. And the winds are not picking up either. Sometimes they're not even like 6-7 kilometers out there. But if you got that wood stove, let it crack, because you know that's cozy. You know it's cozy.

The two-hour mix show has drawn to the end for the day. We hope you enjoy the fantastic music and the entertainment news. Stay tuned to the RPC. 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

Get a low of 3 tonight. Fog. Tomorrow, Tuesday, you're looking at a high of 8 by the afternoon. Sunny skies. The winds will be southwest 20 going 30. Wednesday, you got sunny skies with a tiny little chance of a shower. North winds 30 going 50. Thursday and Friday, two beautiful days. 13 for Thursday, 12 for Friday. Sunny skies, winds south, 20 going 30. And as for Macatna, fog coming in overnight tonight. A low of 2. Tomorrow, Tuesday, they'll reach a daytime high of 5 in the afternoon. Winds south, 20 going 30 with a mix of sun and cloud. Temperature of 1 tomorrow night, cloudy. Wednesday, high of 7 in the afternoon. Winds north, 30 going 50. You got sunny skies, a chance of a little shower in the afternoon. Thursday and Friday, two beautiful days. You got a heat for Thursday, sunny skies, 7 for Friday. Southwest winds, 20 going 40. As for the marine forecast, the winds are going to be southwest, 10 to 15 knots, light tomorrow afternoon. Showers ending in the morning tomorrow, fog disappearing around noontime. 6:41, tide is going to be high in Big Bay at 4.6 feet. 12:48 in the morning, low at 1.6. 6:37, saltwater tides high at 4.3. 12:38 in the morning, low at 2 feet. Baie-Comeau, cloudy skies tonight with winds west 20 kilometers. Sept-Îles and Port-Cartier, clear skies, winds west 20 overnight with a low of minus 3. Mingani and Anticosti got winds coming from the west 30 kilometers with clouds. Natashquan, clear skies with winds west 20. Chevry, cloudy overnight with 40% chance of showers. Southwest winds 20 kilometers. Blanc-Sablon, rain ending overnight, then cloudy. Fog developing overnight, winds south 20 kilometers.

0: Arena Kevin Bateman Center. 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

Get a low of 3 tonight. Fog. Tomorrow, Tuesday, you're looking at a high of 8 by the afternoon. Sunny skies. The winds will be southwest 20 going 30. Wednesday, you got sunny skies with a tiny little chance of a shower. North winds 30 going 50. Thursday and Friday, 2 beautiful days. 13 for Thursday, 12 for Friday. Sunny skies, winds south 20 going 30. And as for Macatna, fog coming in overnight tonight. A low of 2. Tomorrow, Tuesday, they'll reach a daytime high of 5 in the afternoon. Winds south 20 going 30 with a mix of sun and cloud. Temperature of 1 tomorrow night, cloudy. Wednesday, high of 7 in the afternoon. Winds north 30 going 50. You got sunny skies, a chance of a little shower in the afternoon. Thursday and Friday, 2 beautiful days. You got a heat for Thursday. Sunny skies, 7 for Friday. Southwest winds, 20 going 40. As for the marine forecast, the winds are going to be southwest, 10 to 15 knots, light tomorrow afternoon. Showers ending in the morning tomorrow, fog disappearing around noontime. 6:41, tide is going to be high in Big Bay at 4.6 feet. 12:48 in the morning, low at 1.6. 6:37, saltwater tides high at 4.3. 12:38 in the morning, low at 2 feet. Baie-Comeau, cloudy skies tonight with winds west 20 kilometers. Sept-Îles and Port-Cartier, clear skies, winds west 20 overnight with a low of minus 3. Mingani and Anticosti got winds coming from the west 30 kilometers with clouds. Natashquan, clear skies with winds west 20. Chevry, cloudy overnight with 40% chance of showers, southwest winds 20 kilometers. Blanc-Sablanc, rain ending overnight, then cloudy. Fog developing overnight, winds south 20 kilometers.

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RCMP have a man from Labrador and one from the island who are on their wanted list in custody. 43-year-old Paul Abai of Nain was wanted on charges of sexual assault, sexual interference, and failing to attend court. Nain RCMP took him into custody over the weekend. Jonathan Cole of Colliers was wanted on charges of failing to comply with court orders and failure to meet court dates. The 37-year-old was picked up by the Avalon East RCMP. An update on the federal government's plans for the recreational food fishery this year will soon be released. The Department of Fisheries and Oceans released the results of their food fishery survey last month, with most respondents wanting to see dates extended beyond just weekends. Metro Area MP and Fisheries Minister Joanne Thompson says more information on how government plans to act on what they heard will be available in the coming weeks. She says they are finalizing their decisions now, and she reaffirms her commitment to have information out by mid-May. The Department of Environment and Climate Change has released a flood warning to residents of Happy Valley, Goose Bay, and the community of Mud Lake. Both municipalities are keeping a close eye on Lower Churchill River, with water levels expected to rise. The department also warns of possible hazards, including road washouts and rapidly increasing water levels. Residents are asked to avoid the affected areas and to take necessary measures to protect property. The deadline to respond to the federal government's headcount of all people in Canada is fast approaching. The census, which is carried out by Statistics Canada, is done every 5 years. The information collected is used for many things, including shaping political ridings and districts. It's also a factor in determining where key services go, such as bus routes and the amount of money transferred from the federal government to provincial and municipal governments. Jeff Boldy of Statistics Canada says it's important that the forms be filled out and returned either online or through other means. The census is one of the only places where you can get good information about where people work and where people live, he says. It provides us with information on commuting patterns. It's more than just a number. That's what's on your city limits sign. The deadline to have your census sent down is this coming Tuesday. A man deliberately drove his vehicle into two pedestrians before fleeing early Saturday morning in a town of St. Honoré in Saguenay-Lac-Saint-Jean region. Police are treating the incident as an armed assault, and an investigation is underway. The incident occurred around 4 a.m. on Airport Street. Witnesses interviewed by police say they saw the vehicle strike a man first, then turn around to target a second man, whom it narrowly missed. The pedestrians, two young men aged 18 and 28, sustained injuries and are not life-threatening. The driver was quickly located by police, thanks to information provided by the victims. He was arrested for hit and run, resulting in injury and armed assault, with the vehicle serving as the weapon. The investigation has been assigned to a major crimes unit. A crime scene reconstruction specialist has been dispatched to the scene. It sits on a fingertip, 4 millimeters by 4 millimeters. Half a millimeter thick, sealed inside a sliver of light-blocking polyethylene, because even ordinary room light would throw off the readings. The device looks for practical purposes, like a fragment of nothing much, but this particular fragment of lab-grown diamond is roughly 1,250 times smaller than the radiation detectors routinely used in hospitals, and it can measure doses with a sensitivity per unit volume that exceeds those detectors by a factor of a thousands. A team of physicists and engineers from Tokyo Metropolitan University and the materials company Orbre have just published the first systematic evaluation, and they found it's prompting some fairly serious rethinking of how medical facilities measure the radiation they deliver. The problem the detector is meant to solve is one of those quiet clinical headaches that rarely makes news. Radiation dosimetry. The business of measuring exactly how much ionizing radiation a patient or technician receives underpins nearly everything in modern radiology and oncology. The workhorse of the field is the air ionization chamber,
a device that works by detecting the tiny electrical current produced when X-rays knock electrons loose from gas molecules. It is reliable, it is calibrated, and has been the gold standard for decades. The catch is that the air isn't especially good at absorbing X-rays, which means you need a fair volume of it to produce a measurable signal. Diagnostic X-rays, the kind used in ordinary chest and bone imaging, deliver doses at the low end of clinical spectrum, and conventional air chambers struggle there. They're bulky enough that mapping how dose varies across a region of tissue is impractical, and at very low exposures, the signal barely clears the noise floor. Radiation therapy, meanwhile, operates at the extreme with doses many orders of magnitude higher. The result is that clinics often use entirely different instruments for the two settings, which makes comparing measurements between them genuinely difficult in a significantly inconvenient sort of way. Diamonds, it turns out, has almost the ideal properties to fix this. Carbon is an atomic number close enough to the elements that dominate biological tissue, chiefly hydrogen, carbon, nitrogen, and oxygen, that a diamond detector responds to radiation in a way that closely mimics human flesh. This tissue equivalence is not a small thing.

get a low of 3 tonight. Fog. Tomorrow, Tuesday, you're looking at a high of 8 by the afternoon. Sunny skies. The winds will be southwest 20 going 30. Wednesday, you got sunny skies with a tiny little chance of a shower. North winds 30 going 50. Thursday and Friday, two beautiful days. 13 for Thursday, 12 for Friday. Sunny skies, wind south, 20 going 30. And as for Macatna, fog coming in overnight tonight. A low of 2. Tomorrow, Tuesday, they'll reach a daytime high of 5 in the afternoon. Wind south, 20 going 30 with a mix of sun and cloud. Temperature of 1 tomorrow night, cloudy. Wednesday, high of 7 in the afternoon. Winds north, 30 going 50. You got sunny skies, a chance of a little shower in the afternoon. Thursday and Friday, two beautiful days. You got a heat for Thursday, sunny skies, 7 for Friday. Southwest winds, 20 going 40. As for the marine forecast, the winds are going to be southwest, 10 to 15 knots, light tomorrow afternoon. Showers ending in the morning tomorrow, fog disappearing around noontime. 6:41, tide is going to be high in Big Bay at 4.6 feet. 12:48 in the morning, low at 1.6. 6:37, saltwater tides high at 4.3. 12:38 in the morning, low at 2 feet. Baie-Comeau, cloudy skies tonight with winds west 20 kilometers. Sept-Îles and Port-Cartier, clear skies, winds west 20 overnight with a low of minus 3. Mingani and Anticosti got winds coming from the west 30 kilometers with clouds. Natashquan, clear skies with winds west 20. Chevry, cloudy overnight with 40% chance of showers, southwest winds 20 kilometers. Blanc-Sablon, rain ending overnight, then cloudy. Fog developing overnight, winds south 20 kilometers.

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1: You know the Kevin Bateman Center, right? It's the place where our town's arena is located for anything hockey. Not to mention that it's the main venue for any big indoor event. The Kevin Bateman Center is here for all of us.

get a low of 3 tonight. Fog. Tomorrow, Tuesday, you're looking at a high of 8 by the afternoon. Sunny skies. The winds will be southwest 20 going 30. Wednesday, you got sunny skies with a tiny little chance of a shower. North winds 30 going 50. Thursday and Friday, two beautiful days. 13 for Thursday, 12 for Friday. Sunny skies, winds south, 20 going 30. And as for Macatna, fog coming in overnight tonight. A low of 2. Tomorrow, Tuesday, they'll reach a daytime high of 5 in the afternoon. Winds south, 20 going 30 with a mix of sun and cloud. Temperature of 1 tomorrow night, cloudy. Wednesday, high of 7 in the afternoon. Winds north, 30 going 50. You got sunny skies, a chance of a little shower in the afternoon. Thursday and Friday, two beautiful days. You got a heat for Thursday, sunny skies, 7 for Friday. Southwest winds, 20 going 40. As for the marine forecast, the winds are going to be southwest, 10 to 15 knots, light tomorrow afternoon. Showers ending in the morning tomorrow, fog disappearing around noontime. 6:41, tide is going to be high in Big Bay at 4.6 feet. 12:48 in the morning, low at 1.6. 6:37, saltwater tides high at 4.3. 12:38 in the morning, low at 2 feet. Baie-Comeau, cloudy skies tonight with winds west 20 kilometers. Sept-Îles and Port-Cartier, clear skies, winds west 20 overnight with a low of minus 3. Mingani and Anticosti got winds coming from the west 30 kilometers with clouds. Natashquan, clear skies with winds west 20. Chevry, cloudy overnight with 40% chance of showers. Southwest winds 20 kilometers. Blanc-Sablon, rain ending overnight, then cloudy. Fog developing overnight, winds south 20 kilometers.

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2: Marilyn Gill, Member of Parliament for Coeur d'Alene, is pleased that the House of Commons has unanimously supported the Black motion calling on the government to immediately introduce supports for manufacturing SMEs and their employees who have been hit hard by a new method for calculating U.S. tariffs on steel, aluminum, and copper products. The assistance proposed by the Bloc and called for by industry include direct support for vulnerable businesses, as well as a wage subsidy program to prevent layoffs and retain skilled workers until a trade agreement with the United States is restored. I'm very happy to see our initiative get support in Parliament, not for partisan reasons, but because the seriousness of what our economy is facing right now calls for urgent action, says Gill. This goes beyond party lines. It's about our responsibility as politicians to the public, and in this case to Quebec's manufacturing sector and the thousands of workers who depend on it. The new method for calculating U.S. tariffs is causing a lot of pain in Quebec. Many products with CUSMA, C-U-S-M-A, that were previously on tax are now subject to tariffs. According to a Desjardins study, a quarter of exports to the U.S. are now impacted by this new 25% tariff, and Quebec tops the list of provinces most affected. The current situation suggests that the worst may be lying ahead. Businesses are currently filing orders placed several months ago, but with the new tariffs taking effect, fewer U.S. companies will be ordering our products in the future. If we do not quickly take action through direct aid for SMEs, a surge in closure and layoffs can be expected. The government finally seems willing to take up the Bloc Québécois' offer to work together on measures that address the real needs of SMEs and help them deal with tariff crisis hitting them hard. We also need to do more to support the forestry industry, which is why we're proposing a buck back of countervailing duties, a measure that wouldn't cost the government anything, says the MP. In short, we're ready to work together to get these measures called for by the industry in place quickly so we can get through this crisis and protect our small, medium, and large businesses until a satisfactory trade agreement with the United States is restored. Three people with connections to a deadly antivirus-stricken cruise are isolating at home in Ontario and Quebec. The federal government said as the council officials headed to the Canary Islands to meet four Canadians who remain on board. Two Canadian passengers disembarked on the remote South Atlantic island of St. Helena almost 2 weeks ago, according to the Dutch-based Oceanwide Expeditions. Foreign Affairs Minister Anita said they were on the same returning flight as a third Canadian who was not on the vessel. Quebec's health minister said that the third Canadian from Quebec was not on the ship but is isolating because they possibly came into contact during an international trip with a person infected with antivirus. However, a statement from the minister says they were not in close proximity and the risk of transmission is therefore extremely low. In a statement posted online, Anita said all three Canadians are asymptomatic and have been self-isolating. Federal officials have not yet responded to questions from the Canadian press on when and where affected people arrive in Canada or whether public health officials would brief media. The World Health Organization says it has received reports of 8 cases, including 3 deaths in connection to the MV Undias outbreak of the rodent-borne Onde virus, the only antivirus known to be capable of limited transmission between humans. Given the incubation period of the Onde's virus, which can be up to 6 weeks, it's possible that more cases may be reported. Anita said in her statement that Ottawa has been in touch with 4 Canadians who are among those still on the cruise, while consular officials are underway to Canary Islands to monitor the situation. The boat is anticipated to disembark in Grandelia yesterday, but the cruise operator says that may change. About 150 remaining passengers are isolating in their cabins, and none are showing symptoms. Health Minister Marjorie will not take questions from reporters after a statement in Ottawa, but says a team is working across departments and the public health protocols will be followed. Oceanwide Expeditions said the two Canadians who disembarked on April 24 were among 30 passengers from 12 countries who got off the boat that day, including the body of a Dutch man who died on April the 11th and the wife who died the next day. The operator said a third death took place May the 2nd after a woman on the ship developed symptoms April 28. Quebec Health Minister Sonia Bélanger said the province was on alert for possible exposures to the virus, though risk to the population is extremely low. Ontario Health Minister Sylvia Jones said two residents had been isolating since they returned home and were not believed to be a transmitting risk. But it is fluid and will continue to have those monitoring situations. She said the province is preparing to see if there are any other individuals who need to return to Canada and Ontario, and they are working with federal partners to make sure there is a consistent approach. She said the incubation and monitoring period will likely be around 30 days. It appears outbreaks of Andes virus transmission between people has been associated with close and prolonged contact, primarily among household members, intimate partners, and people providing medical care. That appears to be the case in the current situation, she said, while this is a serious incident, and saying the public health is low at risk. A teenage girl was killed and a young man was in critical condition Friday evening after their scooter collided with a delivery van in St. Hippolyte in the Laurentians. The accident occurred around 3:45 p.m. on Route 333 at the junction with Montage Street. The van had been following the scooter northbound for several kilometers before the bike slowed down and began riding along the white line on the hard shoulder. Thinking the scooter would give way, the van continued on its way, but the bike then reportedly swerved to the left and collided with the van. The scooter rider was thrown from the vehicle and the passenger ended up under the van's wheels. The girl was sadly pronounced dead at hospital, while the young man, also a minor, was in critical condition. Accident reconstructions and investigators attend the scene of the collision to analyze the situation. Government of Canada invests nearly $1 billion in small craft harbors. Sambro, Nova Scotia. Small craft harbors are vital infrastructure for coastal and rural communities, supporting fishing and transportation, while support the local economies built around them. Canada's commercial fisheries, aquaculture, and seafood processing sectors support nearly 65,000 jobs, including more than 42,900 commercial fish harvesters from coast to coast to coast. In 2025, Canada's fish and seafood exports totaled $8.47 billion. As announced in the Spring Economic Update 2026, almost $1 billion will be invested over 5 years to repair, maintain, and modernize Canada's small craft harbors. This new economic investment will help build a climate-resilient, safe, and future-ready harbor network across the country. As part of the government's commitment to build Canada strong for all, today the Minister of Fisheries, the Honorable Joanne Thompson, announced funding for reconstruction of wharf structure 402, a portion of the main wharf at Sambro Harbor and floats 802. The fishing industry is central to coastal communities across Canada, and harvesters need small craft harbors to be safe and reliable. This funding will strengthen Canada's competitiveness and economic growth while supporting the communities that depend on these harbors. As Canada transforms from economic reliance to resilience, this investment will support local economic development for generations to come. Small craft harbors are the working backbone of coastal communities in Canada. This is the largest investment ever made in small craft harbors, reaffirming this new government's commitment to coastal communities, helping bring Canadian product to market. Harvesters depend on them, and the communities around them depend on harvesters. This funding will support the community of Sambro and keep harbors safe and operational across the country so rural and coastal economies stay strong and resilient for the long haul, says the Honorable Joanne Thompson, Minister of Fisheries. RCMP in Labrador suspended the license of a driver caught traveling 56 kilometers over the posted speed limit on Route 520 in Lanseclair, Labrador on Friday. A Fordo RCMP officer on patrol in Lanseclair stopped the vehicle observed traveling at 106 kilometers an hour in a 50-kilometer-hour zone in the community. The 19-year-old Quebec driver was ticketed under the Newfoundland and Labrador Highway Traffic Act for excessive speeding. His license was suspended. The RCMP notes that as warmer weather and longer days arrive in Newfoundland and Labrador, it can be tempting to hit the gas pedal and enjoy the open road. But excessive speed is one of the most common contributors to serious motor vehicle collisions. There are penalties for speeding, like fines, having your license suspended, or having your vehicle seized and impounded. And there are far worse consequences. You could seriously hurt yourself, your passengers, other drivers, or pedestrians. In some cases, your speed could cause life-altering injury or cause someone their life. Slow down, drive safe. The Administrative Labor Tribunal and summoned Hydro-Québec over the weekend, as well as representatives of two local sections of the Canadian Union of Public Employees, affiliated with the FTQ, namely the one representing the 2,700 technologists and the one representing the 6,200 trade employees. The two agreements were reached less than an hour before the start of the hearing. The two unions are expected to launch a strike starting in mid-May. In both cases, it will be a refusal to work overtime. Even if the parties have agreed on the essential service to be maintained, the final decision rests with the Administrative Labor Tribunal in all cases. The tribunal must decide whether the proposed list of essential services is sufficient to avoid harming public health or safety. Coaster is one of the members of the UQAM. Coaster is one of the members of the UQAM, Citizens in Athletics and Cross Country. Long distance races are not part of the program. Once a year is okay for the coach, says Natasha Bulger. However, she likes running long distances so she can appreciate the moment, feel the encouragement of the spectators. In a 5,000 meter, it hurts too much, she says. The 22-year-old athlete participated in her first half marathon, 21.1 kilometers last year in Montreal. Her short distance training is helping her, she said. For this year, the second year university student is preschool and primary education, didn't have too many goals for 21.1 kilometer given that she is doing an internship 5 days a week. For the 2026 edition of the provincial championships in April, she quickly and naively followed the first runners. I'm stubborn, she tells the journal. She will have covered the distance in 1 hour, 17 minutes, 33 seconds, and 1 minute faster than her target. Good for a third place in the women's all-age categories and first in the 18 to 24 age group. Her 2025 time qualifies her for the Quebec junior team. Natasha Bulger is now very close to the Elite standard. The benchmark time is 1 hour, 17 minutes, and 2 seconds. This summer, she will participate in the Canadian Half Marathon Championships in Edmonton in August. 3 weeks of training camp in Arizona were also recently on her schedule. Natasha Bulger started running in elementary school, but it wasn't for her first sport. She also played volleyball. Claude Lemieux saw she had more potential in running. The young woman started running more regularly in high school. I like it, she said. She participated in a few provincial school-level championships. Upon arriving at Cégep in Sherbrooke, she was approached by the coach of the Citizens. One day she would like to run a marathon, 42.2 kilometers. Furthermore, even though her visits to Blanc-Sablon are less frequent, Natasha Bulger would like to return there eventually for a month or two to coach young people in athletics. As a message to the young people in her area, beyond the distance that separates the lower coast from the major centers, if you love something and you train, anything is possible, says Natasha. This record amount raised for a 32nd edition of McHappy Day will benefit the pediatric department of the Sitzel Hospital. The previous record set last year was 20,240, a sum of $17,059.80 will be used to house local families at the Ronald McDonald House in Quebec City. In total, the three restaurants in Sept-Îles and Port-Cartier, McHappy Day 2026, will have raised $25,724.05. Since 2012, donations to the Sept-Îles Regional Hospital Foundation have totaled just over $121,000. Since my arrival in Sept-Îles, it has always been very important for me to get involved with the community and give back to your organization in the region. It's a great pleasure to be able to support the foundation's mission again through this donation to the Pediatrics Department, said Mr. Jean Simon, McDonald's franchise for Sept-Îles and Port-Cartier. The foundation can only thank Mr. Ross for his generous gesture, as well as the staff, volunteers, and all the customers who helped make this day a resounding success. We are very grateful for Mr. Ross's generosity and dedication to our mission, emphasizes Guy Couture, Executive Director of the Sept-Îles Regional Hospital Foundation. The funds raised allow the foundation to offer the regional population many local care and services. Days before the launch of Santé Québec's controversial digital health record project, a document is being shared with Quebec health workers advising them of phrases they should not say to patients. The system is down. We're having technical difficulties, appears at the top of the document. Healthcare workers are also urged not to tell patients, it'll be fine, and don't worry. Another directive asks workers not to criticize the system in front of patients or to speculate on the cause of possible delays. The list of phrases to avoid saying comes as Santé Québec will roll out Dossier Santé Numérique, pilot project in the regional health boards of Montreal, Nord, and Mercier. After being postponed, Quebec Premier Christine Fréchette confirmed that the launch will go ahead at the end of this week, despite concerns raised by opposition parties and doctors about security flaws and technical problems. Among the main concerns in the firm that will handle digitalized patient records, Epic Systems, which is based in the United States. The DSN is an ambitious and controversial digitization project, expected cost between $1.5 billion and $3 billion. The project will merge some 400 different computer systems within the healthcare network and allow healthcare professionals to view and update a patient's digital health record with all relevant data in real time, including test results, prescriptions, and appointments. The document shared with health workers in CIUSSS for Montreal, Nord, and Mercier ahead of the launch that took place on May the 9th asked them not to criticize the new system in front of the patients. The document also touts the benefits of IT overall project, calling it a major initiative with the Health and Social Service Network, designed to bring together all of a person's health information in a secure environment. Santé Québec did not respond. In April 22nd, technical briefing stakeholders from the healthcare network said that the project was to date, on budget, and on schedule. It was also specified that various strategies were in place in case of system failures. Two young women who sustained gunshot wounds in a Montreal bar early Saturday were caught in the crossfire of a conflict between a lot of people, says Montreal police spokesperson. Emergency crews were called to the École Privée Club on Laurentian Boulevard at about 3 a.m. on Saturday. When police officers arrived, they found two women, aged 19 and 25, with gunshot wounds to the lower body. Both were taken to a hospital with injuries that were not considered life-threatening. The gunman who fled before police arrived was described as a tall man wearing dark clothing, says the Montreal police spokesperson, Raphael. The motive for the shooting was not immediately clear. He had it. Investigators were to review surveillance footage from the area and interview witnesses, he says. No arrests have been made by Sunday afternoon, and the investigation continues. RCMP have a man from Labrador and one from the island who are on their wanted list in custody. 43-year-old Paul Abai of Nain was wanted on charges of sexual assault, sexual interference, and failing to attend court. Nain RCMP took him into custody over the weekend. Jonathan Cole of Colliers was wanted on charges of failing to comply with court orders and failure to meet court dates. The 37-year-old was picked up by the Avalon East RCMP. An update on the federal government's plans for the recreational food fishery this year will soon be released. The Department of Fisheries and Oceans released the results of their food fishery survey last month, with most respondents wanting to see dates extended beyond just weekends. Metro Area MP and Fisheries Minister Joanne Thompson says more information on how government plans to act on what they heard will be available in the coming weeks. She says they are finalizing their decisions now, and she reaffirms her commitment to have information out by mid-May. The Department of Environment and Climate Change has released a flood warning to residents of Happy Valley, Goose Bay, and the community of Mud Lake. Both municipalities are keeping a close eye on Lower Churchill River, with water levels expected to rise. The department also warns of possible hazards, including road washouts and rapidly increasing water levels. Residents are asked to avoid the affected areas and to take necessary measures to protect property. The deadline to respond to the federal government's headcount of all people in Canada is fast approaching. The census, which is carried out by Statistics Canada, is done every 5 years. The information collected is used for many things, including shaping political ridings and districts. It's also a factor in determining where key services go, such as bus routes and the amount of money transferred from the federal government to provincial and municipal governments. Jeff Boldy of Statistics Canada says it's important that the forms be filled out and returned either online or through other means. The census is one of the only places where you can get good information about where people work and where people live, he says. It provides us with information on commuting patterns. It's more than just a number. That's what's on your city limits sign. The deadline to have your census sent down is this coming Tuesday. A man deliberately drove his vehicle into two pedestrians before fleeing early Saturday morning in a town of St. Honoré in Saguenay-Lac-Saint-Jean region. Police are treating the incident as an armed assault, and an investigation is underway. The incident occurred around 4 a.m. on Airport Street. Witnesses interviewed by police say they saw the vehicle strike a man first, then turn around to target a second man, whom it narrowly missed. The pedestrians, two young men aged 18 and 28, sustained injuries and are not life-threatening. The driver was quickly located by police thanks to information provided by the victims. He was arrested for hit and run, resulting in injury and armed assault, with the vehicle serving as the weapon. The investigation has been assigned to a major crimes unit. A crime scene reconstruction specialist has been dispatched to the scene. It sits on a fingertip, 4 millimeters by 4 millimeters. Half a millimeter thick, sealed inside a sliver of light-blocking polyethylene, because even ordinary room light would throw off the readings. The device looks for practical purposes, like a fragment of nothing much, but this particular fragment of lab-grown diamond is roughly 1,250 times smaller than the radiation detectors routinely used in hospitals, and it can measure doses with a sensitivity per unit volume that exceeds those detectors by a factor of a thousands. A team of physicists and engineers from Tokyo Metropolitan University and the materials company Orbre have just published the first systematic evaluation, and they found it's prompting some fairly serious rethinking of how medical facilities measure the radiation they deliver. The problem the detector is meant to solve is one of those quiet clinical headaches that rarely makes news. Radiation dosimetry, the business of measuring exactly how much ionizing radiation a patient or technician receives, underpins nearly everything in modern radiology and oncology. The workhorse of the field is the air ionization chamber, a device that works by detecting the tiny electrical current produced when X-rays knock electrons loose from gas molecules. It is reliable, it is calibrated, and has been the gold standard for decades. The catch is that the air isn't especially good at absorbing X-rays, which means you need a fair volume of it to produce a measurable signal. Diagnostic x-rays, the kind used in ordinary chest and bone imaging, deliver doses at the low end of clinical spectrum, and conventional air chambers struggle there. They're bulky enough that mapping how dose varies across a region of tissue is impractical, and at very low exposures, the signal barely clears the noise floor. Radiation therapy, meanwhile, operates at the extreme with doses many orders of magnitude higher. The result is that clinics often use entirely different instruments for the two settings, which makes comparing measurements between them genuinely difficult in a significantly inconvenient sort of way. Diamonds, it turns out, has almost the ideal properties to fix this. Carbon is an atomic number close enough to the elements that dominate biological tissue, chiefly hydrogen, carbon, nitrogen, and oxygen, that a diamond detector responds to radiation in a way that closely mimics human flesh. This tissue equivalence is not a small thing. Sports highlights for today, Monday, May the 11th, here on CJIS 93.5 FM. NHL scores for last night, you have Buffalo Sabres, Montreal Canadiens. The Montreal Canadiens beat them out 6-2. East second round, right now, Montreal leads the series 2-1. Golden Knights and the Ducks. The Ducks beat the Golden Knights 4-3. West second round, games tied 2-2. Buffalo Sabres star Tage Thompson said his team was too emotional in a 6-2 loss to the Canadiens last night. And Montreal's Rock On's home crowd at Bell Center played a big role in that. We gave them life, said Thompson, who scored the game's opening goal only to watch Montreal score the next four to take a 2-1 series lead. A couple of plays we didn't execute on. They capitalized on them. Thompson appeared to get the Sabres rolling on the road just 53 seconds into Game 3. He scored his first goal in 8 games, a drought that began after Game 1 against the Boston Bruins in the opening round. But Montreal was undaunted, peppering Sabres goalie Alex Lyon, 31 saves with 15 shots in the opening period and getting a game-tying goal from Alex Newhook. The Canadiens took over the game in the second period with 3 straight goals. Cole Caulfield started the run with a power play goal for his first goal in 6 games and only a second in the playoffs after 51 regular season's goal, followed by forward Zach Bolduc and winger Slavoski also on the power play. When Buffalo created scoring chances, rookie Canadiens goalie Jacob Dobbs, 26 saves, was there, playing well enough to have the home crowd fans chanting his name all night. Ruff shut down any discussion about Lyon's role in the loss, although he has given up more goals in the past 2 games, 9, than he had in previous 7 appearances in these playoffs with 7. Thompson said the Sabres need to play with urgency without panic in Game 4 on Tuesday and is confident Buffalo will bounce back. Ruff said better discipline will be the key for Game 4. That includes better puck decisions, but also staying out of the penalty box. The Sabres had 13 penalties for 42 PIMs, and the Canadiens scored twice on the power play. The Carolina Hurricanes Brooms are getting a workout during their historic start to the Stanley Cup playoffs. After sweeping the Ottawa Senators in the first round, the Hurricanes completed a second-round sweep of the Philadelphia Flyers on Saturday night with a 3-2 overtime win. It marked the first time that a team has gone undefeated in the first 2 rounds for the playoffs since the NHL's 4-round, 7-game series format was established in 1987. Only one other team in the NHL history has swept 2 7-game series to start the playoffs, the St. Louis Blues in 1969, when the NHL had a 3-round tournament. Carolina became just the 5th team in the NHL history to start the playoffs with 8 straight wins. Major League Baseball scores for last night, Sunday night, May the 10th. Marlins over the Nationals, 5-2. Orioles over the Athletics, 2-1. Phillies beat the Rockies, 6-0. Rays over the Red Sox, 4-1. Angels over Blue Jays, 6-1. Reds over Astros, 5-0. Twins and the Guardians. Twins beat the Guardians, 5-4. Brewers over the Yankees, 4-3. White Sox over the Mariners, 2-1. Rangers beat out the Cubs, 3-0. Giants over the Pirates, 7-6. Braves over Dodgers, 7-2. Diamondbacks beat the Mets, 5-1. Padres over Cardinals, 3-2. Tigers over Royals, 6-3. Mookie Betts is set to return after missing more than a month because of a right oblique strain, but the Los Angeles Dodgers open a four-game series against the San Francisco Giants tonight. Betts hasn't played since April the 4th, when he was hurt in a 10-5 win at the Washington Nationals. Manager Dave Roberts said he will have Betts hit second or third in order, though he was batting .179 with two home runs and seven RBIs in eight games before the injury. Roberts did not say who will be sent down to free a roster spot for Betts. A four-time World Series champion and 2018 American League MVP, Hyesung Kim, Alex Freeland, and Santiago Espino have platoon effectively to fill out the middle infield in Betts' absence. The Red Sox said initial tests on Wilson Contreras came back negative after he left last night's game against the Rays with a bruised right hand suffering when he was hit by a fastball from Tampa Bay's Nick Martinez. He shook his hand in pain and stopped halfway between the plate and first base after he was zipped by the pitch in the opening inning. Interim manager Chad Tracy and an athletic trainer come out to check on him. Wilson stayed in the game while the Red Sox finished their at-bats, but Andrew came out to play first base at the top of the second. Rangers right-hander Jacob deGrom earned his 1,900th career strikeout in the first inning against the Chicago Cubs last night, becoming the second fastest pitcher to that milestone by games and innings. Suzuki struck out swinging on a 91.3-mile-per-hour slider to end the inning after Moises swung and missed on a 98.1-mile-per-hour fastball for the second out. The second roundup of the 2026 NBA playoffs is here, and the number 2-seeded New York Knicks swept the 7th-seeded Philadelphia 76ers. The number 1-seed Detroit Pistons have a 2-1 series lead after losing a wild-card game 3 on Saturday to the 4th-seeded Cleveland Cavaliers. In the West, the 6th-seeded Minnesota Timberwolves stole a win over the 2-seed San Antonio Spurs on Sunday to even their series. The top-seeded Oklahoma City Thunder, who swept the Phoenix Suns in the first round, picked up where they left off with wins over the number 4-seed Los Angeles Lakers on Tuesday, Thursday, and Saturday. NHL schedule for tonight, Monday, Colorado and Minnesota at 8 o'clock. Baseball schedule, MLB. You got the Angels and Guardians at 7:40, Yankees and Orioles at 8:05, Rays and Blue Jays 8:37, Diamondback Rangers 9:35, Mariners and Astros at 9:40. The final game of the night, you got Giants and Dodgers at 11:40. As for the NBA, tonight you have just Oklahoma City Thunder at LA Lakers 10:30.

0: get a low of 3 tonight. Fog. Tomorrow, Tuesday, you're looking at a high of 8 by the afternoon. Sunny skies. The winds will be southwest 20 going 30. Wednesday, you got sunny skies with a tiny little chance of a shower. North winds 30 going 50. Thursday and Friday, two beautiful days. 13 for Thursday, 12 for Friday. Sunny skies, wind south, 20 going 30. And as for Macatna, fog coming in overnight tonight. A low of 2. Tomorrow, Tuesday, they'll reach a daytime high of 5 in the afternoon. Wind south, 20 going 30 with a mix of sun and cloud. Temperature of 1 tomorrow night, cloudy. Wednesday, high of 7 in the afternoon, winds north, 30 going 50. You got sunny skies, a chance of a little shower in the afternoon. Thursday and Friday, two beautiful days. You got a 8 for Thursday, sunny skies, 7 for Friday, southwest winds 20 going 40. As for the marine forecast, the winds are going to be southwest 10 to 15 knots, light tomorrow afternoon. Showers ending in the morning tomorrow, fog disappearing around noontime. 6:41, tide is going to be high in Big Bay at 4.6 feet. 12:48 in the morning, low at 1.6. 6:37, saltwater tides high at 4.3. 12:38 in the morning, low at 2 feet. Baie-Comeau, cloudy skies tonight with winds west 20 kilometers. Sept-Îles and Port-Cartier, clear skies, winds west 20 overnight with a low of minus 3. Mingani and Anticosti got winds coming from the west 30 kilometers with clouds. Natashquan, clear skies with winds west 20. Chevry, cloudy overnight with 40% chance of showers, southwest winds 20 kilometers. Blanc-Sablon, rain ending overnight, then cloudy. Fog developing overnight, winds south 20 kilometers.
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Get a low of 3 tonight. Fog. Tomorrow, Tuesday, you're looking at a high of 8 by the afternoon. Sunny skies. The winds will be southwest 20 going 30. Wednesday, you got sunny skies with a tiny little chance of a shower. North winds 30 going 50. Thursday and Friday, two beautiful days. 13 for Thursday, 12 for Friday. Sunny skies, winds south, 20 going 30. And as for Macatna, fog coming in overnight tonight. A low of 2. Tomorrow, Tuesday, they'll reach a daytime high of 5 in the afternoon. Winds south, 20 going 30 with a mix of sun and cloud. Temperature of 1 tomorrow night, cloudy. Wednesday, high of 7 in the afternoon. Winds north, 30 going 50. You got sunny skies, a chance of a little shower in the afternoon. Thursday and Friday, two beautiful days. You got a heat for Thursday, sunny skies, 7 for Friday. Southwest winds, 20 going 40. As for the marine forecast, the winds are going to be southwest, 10 to 15 knots, light tomorrow afternoon. Showers ending in the morning tomorrow, fog disappearing around noontime. 6:41, tide is going to be high in Big Bay at 4.6 feet. 12:48 in the morning, low at 1.6. 6:37, saltwater tides high at 4.3. 12:38 in the morning, low at 2 feet. Bay Como, cloudy skies tonight with winds west 20 kilometers. Sept-Îles and Port Cartier, clear skies, winds west 20 overnight with a low of minus 3. Mingani and Anticosti got winds coming from the west 30 kilometers with clouds. Natashquan, clear skies with winds west 20. Chevry, cloudy overnight with 40% chance of showers, southwest winds 20 kilometers. Blanc-Sablon, rain ending overnight, then cloudy. Fog developing overnight, winds south 20 kilometers.

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0: The five glorious mysteries of the Most Holy Rosary. In the name of the Father, and of the Son, and of the Holy Spirit, Amen. I believe in God,
1: the Father Almighty, the Creator of heaven and earth, and in Jesus Christ, His only Son, our Lord, who was conceived by the Holy Spirit, born of the Virgin Mary, suffered under Pontius Pilate, was crucified, died, and was buried. He descended into hell. The third day He arose again from the dead. He ascended into heaven, sits at the right hand of God the Father Almighty. From thence He shall come to judge the living and the dead. I believe in the Holy Spirit, the Holy Catholic Church, the communion of saints, the forgiveness of sins, the resurrection of the body, and life everlasting. Amen.
0: Our Father, who art in heaven, hallowed be thy name. Thy kingdom come, thy will be done, on earth as it is in heaven.
1: Give us this day our daily bread, and forgive us our trespasses, as we forgive those who trespass against us. And lead us not into temptation, but deliver us from evil. Amen.
0: Hail Mary, full of grace, the Lord is with thee. Blessed art thou among women, and blessed is the fruit of thy womb, Jesus.
1: Holy Mary, Mother of God, pray for us sinners, now and at the hour of our death. Amen.
0: Hail Mary, full of grace, the Lord is with thee. Blessed art thou among women, and blessed is the fruit of thy womb, Jesus.
1: Holy Mary, Mother of God, pray for us sinners, now and at the hour of our death. Amen.
0: Hail Mary, full of grace, the Lord is with thee. Blessed art thou among women, and blessed is the fruit of thy womb, Jesus.
1: Holy Mary, Mother of God, pray for us sinners, now and at the hour of our death. Amen.
0: Glory be to the Father, and to the Son, and to the Holy Spirit.
1: As it was in the beginning, is now, and ever shall be, world without end. Amen.
0: The first glorious mystery, the resurrection. Our Father, who art in heaven, hallowed be thy name. Thy kingdom come, thy will be done, on earth as it is in heaven.
1: Give us this day our daily bread, and forgive us our trespasses, as we forgive those who trespass against us. And lead us not into temptation, but deliver us from evil. Amen.
0: Hail Mary, full of grace, the Lord is with thee. Blessed art thou among women, and blessed is the fruit of thy womb, Jesus.
1: Holy Mary, Mother of God, pray for us sinners, now and at the hour of our death. Amen.
0: Hail Mary, full of grace, the Lord is with thee. Blessed art thou among women, and blessed is the fruit of thy womb, Jesus.
1: Holy Mary, Mother of God, pray for us sinners, now and at the hour of our death. Amen.
0: Hail Mary, full of grace, the Lord is with thee. Blessed art thou among women, and blessed is the fruit of thy womb, Jesus.
1: Holy Mary, Mother of God, pray for us sinners, now and at the hour of our death. Amen.
0: Hail Mary, full of grace, the Lord is with thee. Blessed art thou among women, and blessed is the fruit of thy womb, Jesus.
1: Holy Mary, Mother of God, pray for us sinners, now and at the hour of our death. Amen.
0: Hail Mary, full of grace, the Lord is with thee. Blessed art thou among women, and blessed is the fruit of thy womb, Jesus.
1: Holy Mary, Mother of God, pray for us sinners, now and at the hour of our death. Amen.
0: Hail Mary, full of grace, the Lord is with thee. Blessed art thou among women, and blessed is the fruit of thy womb, Jesus.
1: Holy Mary, Mother of God, pray for us sinners, now and at the hour of our death. Amen.
0: Hail Mary, full of grace, the Lord is with thee. Blessed art thou among women, and blessed is the fruit of thy womb, Jesus.
1: Holy Mary, Mother of God, pray for us sinners, now and at the hour of our death. Amen.
0: Hail Mary, full of grace, the Lord is with thee. Blessed art thou among women, and blessed is the fruit of thy womb, Jesus.
1: Holy Mary, Mother of God, pray for us sinners, now and at the hour of our death. Amen.
0: Hail Mary, full of grace, the Lord is with thee. Blessed art thou among women, and blessed is the fruit of thy womb, Jesus.
1: Holy Mary, Mother of God, pray for us sinners, now and at the hour of our death. Amen.
0: Hail Mary, full of grace, the Lord is with thee. Blessed art thou among women, and blessed is the fruit of thy womb, Jesus.
1: Holy Mary, Mother of God, pray for us sinners, now and at the hour of our death. Amen.
0: Glory be to the Father, and to the Son, and to the Holy Spirit.
1: As it was in the beginning, is now, and ever shall be, world without end. Amen. O my Jesus, forgive us our sins, save us from the fires of hell, lead all souls to heaven,
2: especially those most in need of thy mercy.
0: The second glorious mystery, the Ascension. Our Father, who art in heaven, hallowed be thy name. Thy kingdom come, thy will be done on earth as it is in heaven.
2: Give us this day our daily bread, and forgive us our trespasses, as we forgive those who trespass against us. And lead us not into temptation, but deliver us from evil. Amen.
0: Hail Mary, full of grace, the Lord is with thee. Blessed art thou among women, and blessed is the fruit of thy womb, Jesus.
2: Holy Mary, Mother of God, pray for us sinners, now and at the hour of our death. Amen.
0: Hail Mary, full of grace, the Lord is with thee. Blessed art thou among women, and blessed is the fruit of thy womb, Jesus.
2: Holy Mary, Mother of God, pray for us sinners, now and at the hour of our death. Amen.
0: Hail Mary, full of grace, the Lord is with thee. Blessed art thou among women, and blessed is the fruit of thy womb, Jesus.
2: Holy Mary, Mother of God, pray for us sinners, now and at the hour of our death. Amen.
0: Hail Mary, full of grace, the Lord is with thee. Blessed art thou among women, and blessed is the fruit of thy womb, Jesus.
2: Holy Mary, Mother of God, pray for us sinners, now and at the hour of our death. Amen.
0: Hail Mary, full of grace, the Lord is with thee. Blessed art thou among women, and blessed is the fruit of thy womb, Jesus.
2: Holy Mary, Mother of God, pray for us sinners, now and at the hour of our death. Amen.
0: Hail Mary, full of grace, the Lord is with thee. Blessed art thou among women, and blessed is the fruit of thy womb, Jesus.
2: Holy Mary, Mother of God, pray for us sinners, now and at the hour of our death. Amen.
0: Hail Mary, full of grace, the Lord is with thee. Blessed art thou among women, and blessed is the fruit of thy womb, Jesus.
2: Holy Mary, Mother of God, pray for us sinners, now and at the hour of our death. Amen.
0: Hail Mary, full of grace, the Lord is with thee. Blessed art thou among women, and blessed is the fruit of thy womb, Jesus.
2: Holy Mary, Mother of God, pray for us sinners, now and at the hour of our death. Amen.
0: Hail Mary, full of grace, the Lord is with thee. Blessed art thou among women, and blessed is the fruit of thy womb, Jesus.
2: Holy Mary, Mother of God, pray for us sinners, now and at the hour of our death. Amen.
0: Hail Mary, full of grace, the Lord is with thee. Blessed art thou among women, and blessed is the fruit of thy womb, Jesus.
2: Holy Mary, Mother of God, pray for us sinners, now and at the hour of our death. Amen.
0: Glory be to the Father, and to the Son, and to the Holy Spirit.
2: As it was in the beginning, it is now and ever shall be, world without end. Amen. O my Jesus, forgive us our sins, save us from the fires of hell, lead all souls to heaven, especially those most in need of thy mercy.
0: The third glorious mystery, the descent of the Holy Spirit. Our Father, who art in heaven, hallowed be thy name. Thy kingdom come, thy will be done on earth as it is in heaven.
2: Give us this day our daily bread, and forgive us our trespasses, as we forgive those who trespass against us. And lead us not into temptation, but deliver us from evil. Amen.
0: Hail Mary, full of grace, the Lord is with thee. Blessed art thou among women, and blessed is the fruit of thy womb, Jesus.
2: Holy Mary, Mother of God, pray for us sinners, now and at the hour of our death. Amen.
0: Hail Mary, full of grace, the Lord is with thee. Blessed art thou among women, and blessed is the fruit of thy womb, Jesus.
2: Holy Mary, Mother of God, pray for us sinners, now and at the hour of our death. Amen.
0: Hail Mary, full of grace, the Lord is with thee. Blessed art thou among women, and blessed is the fruit of thy womb, Jesus.
2: Holy Mary, Mother of God, pray for us sinners, now and at the hour of our death. Amen.
0: Hail Mary, full of grace, the Lord is with thee. Blessed art thou among women, and blessed is the fruit of thy womb, Jesus.
2: Holy Mary, Mother of God, pray for us sinners, now and at the hour of our death. Amen.
0: Hail Mary, full of grace, the Lord is with thee. Blessed art thou among women, and blessed is the fruit of thy womb, Jesus.
2: Holy Mary, Mother of God, pray for us sinners, now and at the hour of our death. Amen.
0: Hail Mary, full of grace, the Lord is with thee. Blessed art thou among women, and blessed is the fruit of thy womb, Jesus.
2: Holy Mary, Mother of God, pray for us sinners, now and at the hour of our death. Amen.
0: Hail Mary, full of grace, the Lord is with thee. Blessed art thou among women, and blessed is the fruit of thy womb, Jesus.
1: Holy Mary, Mother of God, pray for us sinners, now and at the hour of our death. Amen.
0: Hail Mary, full of grace, the Lord is with thee. Blessed art thou among women, and blessed is the fruit of thy womb, Jesus.
1: Holy Mary, Mother of God, pray for us sinners, now and at the hour of our death. Amen.
0: Hail Mary, full of grace, the Lord is with thee. Blessed art thou among women, and blessed is the fruit of thy womb, Jesus.
1: Holy Mary, Mother of God, pray for us sinners, now and at the hour of our death. Amen.
0: Hail Mary, full of grace, the Lord is with thee. Blessed art thou among women, and blessed is the fruit of thy womb, Jesus.
1: Holy Mary, Mother of God, pray for us sinners, now and at the hour of our death. Amen.
0: Glory be to the Father, and to the Son, and to the Holy Spirit.
1: As it was in the beginning, is now, and ever shall be, world without end. Amen. O my Jesus, forgive us our sins, save us from the fires of hell, lead all souls to heaven, especially those most in need of thy mercy.
0: The fourth glorious mystery, the Assumption. Our Father, who art in heaven, hallowed be thy name. Thy kingdom come, thy will be done on earth as it is in heaven.
1: Give us this day our daily bread, and forgive us our trespasses, as we forgive those who trespass against us. And lead us not into temptation, but deliver us from evil. Amen.
0: Hail Mary, full of grace, the Lord is with thee. Blessed art thou among women, and blessed is the fruit of thy womb, Jesus.
1: Holy Mary, Mother of God, pray for us sinners, now and at the hour of our death. Amen.
0: Hail Mary, full of grace, the Lord is with thee. Blessed art thou among women, and blessed is the fruit of thy womb, Jesus.
1: Holy Mary, Mother of God, pray for us sinners, now and at the hour of our death. Amen.
0: Hail Mary, full of grace, the Lord is with thee. Blessed art thou among women, and blessed is the fruit of thy womb, Jesus.
1: Holy Mary, Mother of God, pray for us sinners, now and at the hour of our death. Amen.
0: Hail Mary, full of grace, the Lord is with thee. Blessed art thou among women, and blessed is the fruit of thy womb, Jesus.
1: Holy Mary, Mother of God, pray for us sinners, now and at the hour of our death. Amen.
0: Hail Mary, full of grace, the Lord is with thee. Blessed art thou among women, and blessed is the fruit of thy womb, Jesus.
1: Holy Mary, Mother of God, pray for us sinners, now and at the hour of our death. Amen.
0: Hail Mary, full of grace, the Lord is with thee. Blessed art thou among women, and blessed is the fruit of thy womb, Jesus.
1: Holy Mary, Mother of God, pray for us sinners, now and at the hour of our death. Amen.
0: Hail Mary, full of grace, the Lord is with thee. Blessed art thou among women, and blessed is the fruit of thy womb, Jesus.
1: Holy Mary, Mother of God, pray for us sinners, now and at the hour of our death. Amen.
0: Hail Mary, full of grace, the Lord is with thee. Blessed art thou among women, and blessed is the fruit of thy womb, Jesus.
1: Holy Mary, Mother of God, pray for us sinners, now and at the hour of our death. Amen.
0: Hail Mary, full of grace, the Lord is with thee. Blessed art thou among women, and blessed is the fruit of thy womb, Jesus.
1: Holy Mary, Mother of God, pray for us sinners, now and at the hour of our death. Amen.
0: Hail Mary, full of grace, the Lord is with thee. Blessed art thou among women, and blessed is the fruit of thy womb, Jesus.
1: Holy Mary, Mother of God, pray for us sinners, now and at the hour of our death. Amen.
0: Glory be to the Father, and to the Son, and to the Holy Spirit.
1: As it was in the beginning, is now, and ever shall be, world without end. Amen. O my Jesus, forgive us our sins, save us from the fires of hell, lead all souls to heaven, especially those most in need of thy mercy.
0: The fifth glorious mystery, the Coronation. Our Father, who art in heaven, hallowed be thy name. Thy kingdom come, thy will be done on earth as it is in heaven.
1: Give us this day our daily bread, and forgive us our trespasses, as we forgive those who trespass against us. And lead us not into temptation, but deliver us from evil. Amen.
0: Hail Mary, full of grace, the Lord is with thee. Blessed art thou among women, and blessed is the fruit of thy womb, Jesus.
1: Holy Mary, Mother of God, pray for us sinners, now and at the hour of our death. Amen.
0: Hail Mary, full of grace, the Lord is with thee. Blessed art thou among women, and blessed is the fruit of thy womb, Jesus.
1: Holy Mary, Mother of God, pray for us sinners, now and at the hour of our death. Amen.
0: Hail Mary, full of grace, the Lord is with thee. Blessed art thou among women, and blessed is the fruit of thy womb, Jesus.
1: Holy Mary, Mother of God, pray for us sinners, now and at the hour of our death. Amen.
0: Hail Mary, full of grace, the Lord is with thee. Blessed art thou among women, and blessed is the fruit of thy womb, Jesus.
1: Holy Mary, Mother of God, pray for us sinners, now and at the hour of our death. Amen.
0: Hail Mary, full of grace, the Lord is with thee. Blessed art thou among women, and blessed is the fruit of thy womb, Jesus.
1: Holy Mary, Mother of God, pray for us sinners, now and at the hour of our death. Amen.
0: Hail Mary, full of grace, the Lord is with thee. Blessed art thou among women, and blessed is the fruit of thy womb, Jesus.
1: Holy Mary, Mother of God, pray for us sinners, now and at the hour of our death. Amen.
0: Hail Mary, full of grace, the Lord is with thee. Blessed art thou among women, and blessed is the fruit of thy womb, Jesus.
1: Holy Mary, Mother of God, pray for us sinners, now and at the hour of our death. Amen.
0: Hail Mary, full of grace, the Lord is with thee. Blessed art thou among women, and blessed is the fruit of thy womb, Jesus.
1: Holy Mary, Mother of God, pray for us sinners, now and at the hour of our death. Amen.
0: Hail Mary, full of grace, the Lord is with thee. Blessed art thou among women, and blessed is the fruit of thy womb, Jesus.
1: Holy Mary, Mother of God, pray for us sinners, now and at the hour of our death. Amen.
0: Hail Mary, full of grace, the Lord is with thee. Blessed art thou among women, and blessed is the fruit of thy womb, Jesus.
1: Holy Mary, Mother of God, pray for us sinners, now and at the hour of our death. Amen.
0: Glory be to the Father, and to the Son, and to the Holy Spirit.
1: As it was in the beginning, is now, and ever shall be, world without end. Amen. O my Jesus, forgive us our sins, save us from the fires of hell, lead all souls to heaven, especially those most in need of thy mercy.
0: Hail, Holy Queen.
1: Mother of mercy, our life, our sweetness, and our hope. To thee do we cry, poor banished children of Eve. To thee do we send up our sighs, mourning and weeping in this valley of tears. Turn then, most gracious advocate, thine eyes of mercy toward us. And after this, our exile, show unto us the blessed fruit of thy womb, Jesus. O clement, O loving, O sweet Virgin Mary.
0: Pray for us, O Holy Mother of God,
1: that we may be made worthy of the promises of Christ.

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